0: sounds which matter.
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Bruce Springsteen with Born to Run, and it's that kind of variety of music is why we're able to bring you the No Repeat Guarantee, which guarantees Monday to Friday right here at Absolute Radio between 9 till 5 in your work day, you're not going to hear the same song twice. Literally, we don't repeat any songs between 9 till 5. So you get to stick with us all day, not get sick of the music, and every song that comes on is a new opportunity for a sing-along. The No Repeat Guarantee is back Monday, and it starts with the Dave Berry Breakfast Show from 9 o'clock. Queens of the Stone Age are coming up after Joe, a song that made it big in 2022, but also made it big in 2025, 2026, and we love to see it. Here's Joe with End of the Beginning.

Cardigans with my favourite game on Absolute Radio, home to the Dave Berry Breakfast Show and Home Time with Bush and Richie. Did you know that those two shows you can pick the playlist on? How cool is that? So basically, you can listen to the show, the exact same show across all of our stations at the same time. So if you want one of our decade stations, we've got one from the 70s, one from the 80s, one 90s, 10s, 20s. We've got Absolute Classic Rock, we've got Absolute Radio Country. Just ask your smart speaker to play Absolute Radio, followed by the decade you want to hear, or have a look around on your DAB Plus radio. You can also have a listen on our app, Rayo. In fact, I've just started a show on Absolute Radio 70s from 10 o'clock, Monday to Friday. And it's so much fun, because the 70s had so much great music, including Labby Siffre, who was the writer of this track. Did you know it's not a Madness original? This is It Must Be Love.

0: Vaccines with If You Wanna on Absolute Radio. It's the year of indie, I'm telling you, and that is why we have got Felix White from the Maccabees in Sunday nights from 10 o'clock, and he's talking about all things guitar and just loving music. 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Coming up, we've got Metallica on the way, and this is actually a cover. Up next.
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M83 with Midnight City, a song that went extremely viral on TikTok. And it's been amazing seeing so many songs go viral, whether it's classics or whether it's new songs as well. And I love to see it. I love to see more people get introduced into new or classic music. For example, Fleetwood Mac. That was the first band to go viral on TikTok properly, wasn't it? Now let's talk new music, because I've been saying this is the year of indie. It's the year where we're seeing new music from the Cortinas. We're seeing music from Kasabian. And we've also got new music from Jack White. Very much here for this. G.O.D. and The Broken Ribs. 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

0: I hope you're loving the tunes tonight. Absolute Radio. In fact, how can you not love the tunes? It's wall-to-wall bangers. I'm Sophie Cabe, and I've got some Manic Street Preachers that I'm going to be bringing you in a moment. I've also got some Foo Fighters, a classic from 2007. But a song from Alanis Morissette that feels just as relevant 30 years on. It feels just as powerful, because anything from Jagged Little Pill always does. So Alanis Morissette coming up shortly.
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It's just gone 2 o'clock in the morning. It's Absolute Radio. I've got Manic Street Preachers on the way and Alanis Morissette right now. It's ironic.

Manic Street Preachers with a Design for Life on Absolute Radio. And from 9 o'clock on Sunday night, you can listen to a documentary all about the album Everything Must Go, with it being 30 years on and it having such a huge impact on music. Ben Burrell's making the best documentary, looking through the album and talking to people who were there. People like Claire Sturgis, our very own, like Andy Bush, but the band themselves as well. He'll be chatting to the lead singer. He's going to be talking to journalists and the producer of the album. It's going to be one not to miss for Manic's fans. That's Sunday night from 9 o'clock.

James with Born of Frustration on Absolute Radio. A lot of things in my life are born from frustration. I'm Sophie Kay, and if you were listening earlier, heard the indie disco and thought, Sophie, I want more of that, then don't worry. Andy Bush has got the indie disco, the full indie disco, happening at 5 o'clock today, and it'll be followed by the classic rock party. So something for everyone. I'll also have a mini half-hour indie disco from 10 o'clock. Oh, when I woke up tonight, bringing you bangers like this, here's Franz Ferdinand. Do you want?

0: Travis, we all know that feeling. Why does it always rain on me on Absolute Radio? Shout out for John Richardson because he's returning in just a few hours with his good friend Angela Barnes. The Literal Police will be returning. Also, Angela Yarns returns where she tells a tale and John has to work out whether it's true or if she's spinning a yarn. Love that. If you want to send an email through to John, it's john@absoluteradio.co.uk. So that's John Richardson with Angela Barnes on Absolute Radio from 8 o'clock. Coming up, we've got a classic from Gautier and something from Bon Jovi that you definitely don't want to miss up next.
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Bon Jovi with You Give Love a Bad Name on Absolute Radio. I'm Sophie Kay. 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

0: With you on your Friday night into your Saturday morning, this is Absolute Radio. Whatever you're up to this weekend, we have got the soundtrack for you. And coming up in a moment, I have got a beautiful track that you may remember from a TV show, from Oasis. There's Paramore with one of their big hits that they stopped playing for a hot minute. And then classic grunge from Pearl Jam. All on the way next.
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1: It's Absolute Radio bringing you Somber, Tracy Chapman and Biffy Clyro. But right now we're getting emotional with Oasis. It's Half the World Away.

Pearl Jam with Alive. What a track. It's Absolute Radio. Do you know with that song, it was one that the guitarist, Stone Gossard, wrote the music in around the 90s, and it was when he was in another band. Now, the instrumental demo was sent out to an unknown San Diego surfer called Eddie Vedder, and Vedder wrote the lyrics whilst walking to the beach. Now, he recorded his vocals, and then that's how he successfully landed the frontman gig. And it's a really heartfelt song because he tackles such intense things and themes in that track. But what an amazing track it is. I'm Sophie Kay. It's Absolute Radio, bringing you Somber. Time for a new artist now and another great songwriter who always pours his heart and soul into tracks. Here's 12 to 12.

Suede with Trash on Absolute Radio. I've been trying to think about who I would like to see for Eurovision 2027 representing the UK. Because, like, we never have rock artists, do we? And do you know a band that I think would do so well? Biffy Clyro. And I know they're too big to do Eurovision now and they've got their own career, but how good would it be seeing these guys rocking out on stage at Eurovision?

0: AM.
1: 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That's Rock and Roll Football, 2 o'clock in the afternoon on Sunday with Matt Ford and Matt Dyson. On the way, it's Red Hot Chili Peppers with a classic, and then something from Dire Straits, two huge anthems up next.
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Dire Straits with Money for Nothing on Absolute Radio. I'm Sophie Kaye. Thank you for joining me tonight. And a quick reminder that when Bush and Richie return on Monday, they're going to be giving away tickets to see Mumford & Sons this summer. Plus, Richie will be catching up with Kelly Riley and Cole Hauser, the stars of Dutton Ranch, the brand new spin-off of huge TV show Yellowstone, so one not to miss. That's on Monday. Time for the DMAs right now. This is Heaton Park.

0: You hear that? That's you. 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
1: 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The delivery guy carefully placing a parcel on your step. He's done it again.
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0: So many absolute bangers, and they continue throughout the night for you here at Absolute Radio. I'm Sophie Kay, and thank you for joining me. I hope you've enjoyed yourself tonight. I hope that I've made it a little bit easier if you were working through the night and I was bringing the perfect soundtrack. I will be back with you tonight from 10 o'clock here at Absolute Radio, but it's Ben Shepherd sitting in for Ben Coley. He's taking over next. I'll catch you tonight.
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14: The top stories this hour. Andy Burnham could know in just over a month's time whether he's returning to Westminster. The 18th of June is a possible date for the Makerfield by-election that he's allowed to stand in after having a similar attempt blocked earlier this year. Andrew Fisher's a former policy adviser for Jeremy Corbyn.
15: Andy Burnham has done a very good job as Greater Manchester Mayor and is widely seen across the political board as a success story there. And that's replicated in the votes he got to be re-elected as Greater Manchester Mayor. You know, he is widely seen is a very popular and successful mayor.
14: A college student who's died after catching meningitis has been described as funny and kind-hearted in tributes from his family. Lewis Waters attended Henley College in Oxfordshire. Two pupils from schools in Reading are being treated for the infection. At least 6 people, including 3 paramedics, have been killed in strikes in southern Lebanon, according to state media there. The attacks came hours after a ceasefire between Israel and Lebanon was extended for a further 45 days. A teenager has been jailed for nearly 7 years after knocking down and killing a great-grandmother with his illegal e-bike in Sunderland. Gloria Stevenson's daughter says she's so disappointed at the sentence given to Billy Stucco. Sport and Aston Villa manager Unai Emery says their 4-2 Premier League win over Liverpool was absolutely brilliant. It secures Champions League qualification for next season before Emery's side meet Freiburg in Wednesday's Europa League final.
2: The priority always is the league, the Premier League. That is the most difficult league. It's the consistency we must show all the season is something we are setting as a huge challenge.
14: Liverpool slipped below Villa to 5th and haven't yet secured their place in Europe's top club competition. And Amazon's said to be looking for a younger James Bond after confirming a casting process is underway. It'll be the first 007 film since the online giants took control of the franchise. From Sky News, I'm Bev Rimmer.

0: Cheers, Sophie. It is Ben here on Absolute Radio. Saturday morning, just gone 4:15. That is You Two and With or Without You. It is Ben in for Ben. And I know I tend to refer to myself as Shep on Absolute Radio, and that's just because there's so many of us. You've got Coley, who I'm sitting in for right now. You've got Burrell, who is on the no-repeat guarantee Monday through Friday. It's just too confusing. Not even a name badge is going to sort this situation out. Okay, so we're going with Shep. And yes, I do sound like a lovable collie, but it's a cross I am willing to bear. To play very soon, I've got The Coral and Dreaming of You on Absolute Radio and a absolute summer belter from Santana and Rob Thomas. Yes, it's dark outside, but we can still pop the hip a little bit. Smooth incoming.
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That is The Coral and Dreaming of You. This is Absolute Radio. Saturday morning, it is Shep with you. Hope you are good. And yes, we are just about to drop into festival season. But I think it's really important as well that we keep planning for the rest of the year too. Do you know what I mean? Filling that diary up with those little dots. You know, when you add something in and you get that little dot, it's quite satisfying then scrolling through the calendar, seeing that there are plans for the foreseeable future. And on that, Shed 7 are back with their iconic winter tour a little bit later on this year, November and December. Okay, they're going across the UK, supported by the Academic. It is called Shedsember 10, celebrating 10 years of the amazing, iconic tour that they've done for the last 9 years. So, like, if you've seen it and you've seen mates there and you've seen highlights and you've thought, every year, I need to make this year the year, then, I mean, I don't think there's any better time to get up to the Absolute Radio ticket store and grab tickets to go and see Shed 7 live a little bit later on in the year. Blondie in a second, and let's play Shed 7 first. This is Disco Down on Absolute Radio.

Hello, this is Felix White from the Maccabees. 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And whenever you like on Rayo.

0: That is Blondie and Maria. This is Absolute Radio. It is Shep here. They've got a new album, High Noon, that is expected, and it's been expected, to be honest, for the past year or so now, and it keeps getting pushed back. Like that meeting in the diary that you know needs to happen and you kind of want to happen, right? But for some reason, it's not happening. Now, I think we're seeing positive signs, though, because Debbie Harry was on TV earlier on this month on SNL over in the States, and it was the first time in 40 years she's been on that show. She was actually introducing Olivia Rodrigo and her performance on the show that day. She was also in like quite a brightly coloured outfit. It was like a head-to-toe suit that was bright yellow. In my head, you don't wear a bright yellow suit on SNL, a show you haven't been on for 40 years, unless something is going on. That's what I'm telling myself anyway. To play soon on Absolute Radio, I've got Imagine Dragons and a classic from Depeche Mode.
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Depeche Mode. Reach out and touch me. That is Personal Jesus. This is Absolute Radio on a Saturday morning. 8-12-15 is my number if you want to get a little shout on the radio this morning. Again, 8-12-15. How are you spending your Saturday? A little bit different than usual if you're a footy fan with all of the games on Sunday. Although I'm sure there's going to be a lot of eyes on the Scottish Prem today with that massive game, which is in essence winner takes all, isn't it? Do you remember that back in primary school? Winner takes all. It could be 7-1 to a team and someone shouts, winner takes all. And everybody, it's like straight up into the box, isn't it? Yeah, that kicks off at 12:30. I mean, I've never, in all honesty, been interested in the Scottish Prem, and I am so interested in it today. Ben Coley is on Rock and Roll Football this afternoon from 2 o'clock, so I'm sure he'll reflect that game. And then it is Fordy and Dyson. They're normally on a Saturday, but they are back actually tomorrow from 2 o'clock on Rock and Roll Football to reflect all the games that are going on as we are in the running, to be fair, in the Premier League. I've got the Happy Mondays and Step On to play in a second on Absolute Radio. First, I mean, I cannot wait for the album. I'm sure you're with me on that. This is Muse and Be With You. It's pretty epic. Absolute Radio.

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0: You're a spin of their new album, Peaches, yeah? That is the Black Keys and Lonely Boy. And this is Absolute Radio just before five on a Saturday morning. Morning, if you are just waking up. It is Shep with you. And after 5 o'clock, I'm going to play you a tune from a band that people spouting rubbish into a microphone like me have been playing for years and saying for years. New music from the Rolling Stones. So excited.
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17: The top stories this hour. Wes Streeting's preparing for what's being seen as his first Labour leadership pitch later. The former health secretary speaking at a conference days after resigning from the government. Meanwhile, his potential rival Andy Burnham has permission to run for Parliament in a by-election. York MP Luke Charters has already been campaigning in Makerfield.
18: The first door I knocked on, I heard the phrase, "I voted Reform last week in the locals," and I thought, oh, right. And then proceeded to say, "But I'll be backing Andy if he's a candidate." And do you know what? That was a consistent message. So that gives me a lot of hope.
17: The father of a college student who's died with meningitis has paid tribute to his funny, sociable, kind-hearted son. Lewis Waters, who attended Henley College in Oxfordshire, is one of three cases reported in the outbreak. Two pupils from separate schools in Reading are being treated. Strikes in southern Lebanon have killed six people and injured 37, according to state media. Three paramedics are among those killed just hours after an Israeli-Lebanese ceasefire was extended. Surfers across the UK are staging a nationwide protest later over sewage pollution of rivers and coastlines. Campaigners want total reform of England and Wales' water industry. Liverpool boss Arne Slot admits their 4-2 defeat away to Aston Villa is damaging to their hopes of Champions League qualification. He says it clarifies what they must do against Brentford on the final day of the Premier League season.
19: "We needed either a win or maybe two draws would have been enough as well. But now we know one thing for sure, that we need a win if we have to do it ourselves, as we all know. other teams, of course, need to pick up points.
17: Villa's win guaranteed their Champions League spot as they have a top five finish with a game to spare. And the UK's Eurovision entry, Look Mum No Computer, will take the stage in Vienna this evening. The singer who makes experimental music using unique instruments will perform Eins zwei drei in Austria. From Sky News, I'm Bev Rimmer.
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Celebrity Skin, and this is Absolute Radio, nearly 10 past five on a Saturday morning, 8:12:15, to let me know what you think about this new Rolling Stones tune that I'm about to play. It is Shep here, by the way. I love that they're just still at the top of the game. Like, I really do. Just making new music. It's kind of, it's what it's all about and what they've been doing for their whole careers. And I really love this new Rolling Stone sound because it does feel like there's a bit of reinvention there, to be honest. It feels like it is almost a little bit like you've got that quintessential rock, but it's also very, very, very catchy, like incredibly catchy. I saw the Stones, actually, one of the best gigs I've ever been to at Glasgow. I think it was 2017, I want to say. And I was working on a burger van just kind of adjacent to the Pyramid stage. And yeah, I definitely, definitely made sure I had those couple of hours off to go and see them headline the Pyramid. To kind of put it into perspective how rowdy it was, somebody on that same night tried to pay for a burger and chips with a flip-flop. So yeah, that'll give you a little bit of context, I reckon. Have you seen the video to this, by the way? AI has gone absolutely crazy. It's a full-on, like, deepfake, throwing the boys back to the 70s, what they would have looked like back then. I'm not sure if I'm into that, to be honest. Like, back in the day, ChatGPT, those words weren't even uttered, were they? This is In the Star.

0: Boys Don't Cry, Shep, live from Manchester on Absolute Radio. And this morning from 8 o'clock, John Richardson returns, joined by his good pal Angela Barnes this week. And it is back. I really enjoy this. Angela Yarns. Basically, John has to identify whether Angela is spinning a yarn or telling the truth. Also, that phrase, spinning a yarn, it's just a funny phrase, isn't it? John Richardson, back this morning from 8 o'clock on Absolute Radio. And from me, you've got Oasis incoming and the Claxons too.
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The Klaxons, that is Golden Scans, 5:30 almost, Absolute Radio on a Saturday morning. It is Shep with you. Before it, Oasis and Live Forever. Those lads on the Sunday Times Rich List, aren't they? Together, apparently. They've been connected together for the number. 375 mil is what they're saying. I like the idea that it's in a joint account. Do you know what I mean? I like that. I like that they've both got a card to that account. That's what it's like in my head as well. And that they get notifications when each of them spends. I don't know, I just find that quite funny. The fact that Noel's there getting a pop-up notification on his phone and Liam's bought another Parker. And he's like, straight onto WhatsApp. Mate, you do not need another Parker. Tom Petty soon. And this is Nirvana First and All Apologies on Absolute Radio.

0: It's a beautiful tune, that, isn't it? Tom Pei and I Won't Back Down. This is Absolute Radio. It is Shep here on a Saturday morning. I hope you've got a wicked weekend planned. 8-12-15 is my number if you want to let me know what you are up to. I've got Kings of Leon and Molly's Chambers to play soon on Absolute Radio. And also, the person that you potentially have won tickets for this week online as part of 10 weeks of tickets, Dermot Kennedy. We got his new tune incoming. And remember, 10 weeks of tickets returns next week on Absolute Radio, and it is a big week. The Dave Berry Breakfast Show, they've got tickets to Wet Leg online at absoluteradio.co.uk. It is Kraftwerk tickets, and this is the one that I'm really jealous of. I'm thinking about having a rummage around the office. It's still quite early and nobody's in, so maybe I can have a look where these tickets are. On Home Time with Bush and Richie, it's Mumford tickets. Oh, that's a big week.
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beautiful, isn't it? Travis and Driftwood. Saturday morning, Absolute Radio, where real music matters. It is Shep here with the editors to play very soon. First, Dermot Kennedy. I think this guy has got a massive future. I mean, I think he's already doing incredible things. Couple of big shows incoming, the biggest really he's ever played. Arena shows in Birmingham and London at the start of June. But I genuinely think we could have a full-scale superstar on our hands here. His latest album is utterly superb. And I think he backs up the songwriting with live performance and just vocal ability that, I don't know, I feel like you don't often see, and he's just a genuinely nice bloke as well. This is Turnstile playing on Absolute Radio. Imagine seeing this live in an arena. That is really going to be a moment.

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0: Munich, and this is Absolute Radio. My name is Shep. Saturday morning, those guys playing a big homecoming show, their only UK headline date actually, this summer at Villa Park. Oh, and what a game last night. What a game for Villa. 4-2 against Liverpool. It's been some year for Villa, to be fair, hasn't it? That's taken them fourth in the Prem, I think. Big, big year. That that editor's gig, by the way, that is going to be absolutely huge, you'd imagine. A homecoming show. There's just something about a homecoming show, isn't there? Right, to play after 6 o'clock, I've got music on the way from Good Charlotte, who actually next weekend are playing in Leeds, and Joe incoming too.
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2: The top stories this hour, the current mayor of Greater Manchester, Andy Burnham, could return to Westminster as early as next month if he wins the Makerfield by-elections. A potential date of the 18th of June has been suggested for the contest. Conservative leader Kemi Badenoch says the government is in meltdown.
4: We've seen the health secretary resign because he wants to be prime minister. The Labour Party is only interested in themselves. They are not governing the country. Andy Burnham wants to rock up and just be prime minister despite being out of parliament for a decade.
2: Donald Trump's claiming the world's most active terrorist has been killed. The president says he's ordered an operation involving American and Nigerian forces to target Abu Bilal al-Muniki. And Vienna's gearing up to host tonight's Eurovision Grand Final. The UK is represented by Look Mum No Computer.
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2: Well, it's a massive day in the Scottish Premiership with both Celtic and Hearts on the verge of winning the title. The two meet today. A win for the defending champion Celtic would see boss Martin O'Neill lead them to the trophy 22 years after his last at Parkhead.
7: It was a privilege to come back again for a start. I'd never have thought it in a million years that this could have happened. And so I should actually enjoy it. Should actually enjoy it more than I'm doing.
2: Well, if Hearts avoid a defeat, they'll become the first non-Old Firm champions since 1985. Aston Villa have sealed a place in next season's Champions League thanks to a 4-2 victory over Liverpool. It moves them above their opponents to fourth. And Chelsea and Manchester City meet at Wembley this afternoon in the FA Cup final. City have already won this season's EFL Cup.
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2: Sunny morning for most. Cloud and rain across the far west of the UK will slowly move eastwards. That's the latest. I'm Carl Hartley.
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Feels pretty apt playing that today, to be fair. Good Charlotte and Lifestyles of the Rich and the Famous on Absolute Radio Saturday morning. Rich list dropped a couple of days back, didn't it? So yeah, you can look at those big numbers and think, oh, imagine how big their houses are. Billy Idol and Rebel Yeah to play in soon on Absolute Radio. First, I can't believe that we're literally at that point now where we are a week away from Neighbourhood Weekender, one of the biggest and best festivals of the year. And what I like to consider kind of the festival opener is back next weekend at Victoria Park in Warrington. From where I'm doing the show right now, that's literally, I don't know, I'm in central Manchester. How far is that? You do the maths. It's not far away at all. So, like, literally just down the road, all of these incredible artists are going to be taking the stage. Richard Ashcroft, Blossoms, Kaiser Chiefs, The K's, The DMAs, Jamie Webster. It's massive. Shed 7 are there as well. And actually, in the free radio app right now, Jay Lawrence is chatting to Shed 7 about their favourite festival memories, including ones from Neighbourhood Weekend ahead of their performance next weekend. You can still get yourself some last-minute tickets if you fancy it. That is the Absolute Radio ticket store at absoluteradio.co.uk to pick them up. Let's get some Joe on now, shall we? This is End of the Beginning, now playing on Absolute Radio.

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0: Oft as a belter, innit? Billy Idol, that is a rebel, yeah. And this is Absolute Radio on a Saturday morning. It is Shep here. Cash, Reddy's, Wonga. You want some? Because, yes, there is more ways to win this May and more chances to do so. Peter won on Friday, and you don't have to wait very long to bag life-changing money, because on Wednesday, you could win £400,000.
1: You're winding me up. Oh, my, what? Can't believe this. This is really true. My mind is blown here. I can't believe this.
0: And just like Peter, your mind could also be blown. So get in the draw right now, and on Wednesday, you could be the winner of £400,000. 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

My name is Shep. 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That is Embrace and all the good people. 8:12:15 if you want to get on this morning. What are you up to? Are you up early with the kids? Have they got sport today? And actually, do you know what? Let me use a sporting analogy for what I'm about to talk about, because we're going to get a classic on from Queen next. And this actually is the highest selling single that Queen ever made. 12 million copies it's done worldwide. And it always surprises me a little bit, to be honest, because yeah, it's a big tune. It's a massive tune, isn't it? But Queen have got a lot of big tunes. Do you know what I mean? Like, there's a lot there. I mean, a lot. Just make a list of them in your head right now. What are you thinking? You're going Bohemian Rhapsody, aren't you? You're going Fat Bottom Girls, aren't you? And you're going, of course, you're going Another One Bites the Dust. But is that the biggest one, do you think, in your head? Would you have put it up there? Well, it is. It is the biggest Queen song of all time. Let me use the sporting analogy, as I said. It's like the best player in a Premier League dressing room. That's how I like to think about this song. They're all class, but this one's just got maybe that extra little bit. This is Queen, and Another One Bites the Dust, now playing on Absolute Radio. Let's go!

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Join me on Sunday nights from 10 playing some of my favourite guitarists on Absolute Radio. And whenever you like on Rayo.

0: Ezra, that is Blame It On Me on Absolute Radio. Saturday morning, it is Shep with you. Remember, home time with Bush and Richie back Monday from 4 o'clock. They got tickets to go and see Mumford & Sons, thanks to 10 weeks of tickets. And also on the show, Kelly Riley and Cole Hauser, who are the stars of the Dutton Ranch, a brand new show from the sort of Yellowstone universe. I love Yellowstone. I think it's one of the best seasons of all time, and I'm so excited about this. So much so, actually, I think I've spoken about this on Absolute Radio before. Me and my partner are going to Canada later on in the year, and it was my birthday this week, and she ended up buying me a horseback riding experience. I mean, I have ridden horses in the past, but this one's going to be like full-on cowboy style. And my first question was, can I wear a cowboy hat and will I look like Rip? I think the lack of being able to grow any sort of facial hair is probably a slight problem. James to play soon, and Florence and the Machine incoming.
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Absolute Radio live from Manchester on a Saturday morning, nearly 10 to 7. John Richardson back at 8 o'clock. I've got the Foos to play next. Have you seen their Tiny Desk concert yet? Dropped a couple of days back. It's done 1 million views a day, which is, I mean, quite something. You take those stats. It's cool seeing them like rock out on the acoustic guitar, giving it some. Still, mind. I'd actually like to see what Felix White has to say about that performance. The man with infinite wisdom when it comes to guitar music. And he's back on Absolute Radio, by the way, tomorrow night from 10 o'clock with his brand new series of shows. Catch up on the ones he's already done on the free radio app right now. This is The Foos and Caught in the Echo, now playing on Absolute Radio.

0: That is the Stereophonics. And just looking, just before 7 o'clock on Absolute Radio, Saturday morning, 8, 12, 15 is my number. Sarah's been on, out on the road, early doors this morning. She said, Shep, can I have some music from Kasabian to get me going? You can, Sarah, you can. I've got Underdog incoming.
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19: The top stories this hour. Andy Burnham's attempt to return to Westminster could happen in a few weeks. The Greater Manchester Mayor has been allowed to stand up for selection in a forthcoming by-election, which he'll need to win to be able to challenge Sir Keir Starmer to be the Prime Minister. Andrew Fisher's a former policy advisor for Jeremy Corbyn.
20: Andy Burnham has done a very good job as Greater Manchester Mayor and is widely seen across the political board as a success story then.
19: Police are putting in place what they call an unprecedented multi-million pound operation to keep London safe during two protests. They're trying to prevent clashes between Tommy Robinson's Unite the Kingdom march and a pro-Palestinian rally. And Amazon's said to be looking for a younger James Bond after confirming the casting process is underway for a new movie.
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19: One of the most dramatic days in Scottish Premiership history awaits as Celtic and Hearts meet for the title at Parkhead this lunchtime. The visitors to Glasgow have a 1-point lead at the top of the table and only need to draw to take the trophy. Boss Derek McInnes is calling on his players to become the first side other than Celtic or Rangers to win the league in over 40 years.
10: We have ripped the script up this season, and I think from the first game of the season, nobody would have anticipated that we could be in this position.
19: Aston Villa manager Unai Emery says their 4-2 Premier League win over Liverpool was absolutely brilliant. It secures Champions League qualification next season. And Chelsea interim boss Callum McFarlane expects to feel a range of emotions when he leads the night at Wembley for this afternoon's FA Cup final against Manchester City.
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19: Sunny morning for most. Cloud and rain across the far west of the UK will slowly move eastwards. That's the latest. I'm Carl Hartley.

Prince and When Doves Cry. This is Absolute Radio on a Saturday morning. If you're just switching on, hope you're good. It's Shep with you. 7:10 with Noah Kahan to play next. Have you watched the documentary, the Noah Kahan doc on Netflix? It's very good, actually. I only recently watched it a couple of days back. There is a couple of questions I have, though, when he's in the house with his dad, right? His dad seems to be quite the character, let's go with. He makes holdalls out of broken bags for life and duct tape. And I just wanted to like reach into the screen and tap him on the shoulder and be like, pal, you know your son has made a lot of money on this latest album. You know he's like selling out arenas and in some instances stadiums across the globe. I think he can stretch to 40p for a new bag for life. And that is really, I think, the moment when you realise probably you've made it in life, isn't it? When you drive to the supermarket and you have that thought in your head, oh, I forgot the bags. And you don't think, oh, I'm gonna have to buy new ones. When you in that moment think, it doesn't matter. That's when you've made it in life. This is new music from Noah Kahan. It's called Porch Light.

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0: Oh, it just makes you screw up your face, doesn't it? Muse, that is Hysteria. And this is Absolute Radio Saturday morning. It is Shep with you. I've got Faith No More and Epic to play soon, which I think is probably quite a good way and description of how you'd be feeling if you picked up 400 grand. Yeah, look, you probably already know this by now, but there's more chances to win this May. Peter won on Friday, picked up 350 grand, and for him, that means this.
1: Like, we're going mortgage-free then? This is unbelievable. Thank you so much.
0: Yeah, he's going mortgage-free. What about you? What would you do with 400K? Because on Wednesday, someone's going to win that money. 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Lines close at 5pm on Wednesday. 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

This is Absolute Radio on a Saturday morning. Just gone 7:30, 8, 12, 15 is my text number. Hello to Vicky and Buster this morning. Big day of chilling before the Chester Half Marathon tomorrow. Feet up, feet up. Hey, once that's Beat and Buster this morning. Big day of chilling before the Chester Half Marathon tomorrow. Feet up, feet up. Hey, once that's

of Everything Must Go without James Dean Bradfield. So James is also heavily featured in this documentary, which is amazing. It was so good to have him here at Absolute Radio. And I know Ben was so excited to chat to him, and you can kind of hear that. I've had a little sneaky listen to this doc, and you can kind of hear the love that Ben has for not only James, but the album as well. So that is the Manic Street Preachers, Everything Must Go, celebrating the iconic fourth album tomorrow night at 9 o'clock. On Absolute Radio. Right, I'm going to play Ash and Oh Yeah soon on Absolute Radio. First, shall we go with one of my favourite tunes of the noughties? And if this is a bit of you, you can get more music like this over on Absolute Radio Noughties on the daily. This is Orson and No Tomorrow. One way to wake you up on a Saturday morning.

0: 30th anniversary for the Manics, and also the 30th anniversary tour is now on sale for those guys. Ash, that is Oh Yeah, This Is Absolute Radio. A big happy birthday to Lawrence. I've just got a text saying, Shep, can you wish my son happy birthday? His name is Lawrence, and his dad, is his birthday as well. His name is James. I wonder if that's a planned situation or a pre-birthday party shock. I've got the Arctic Monkeys next on Absolute Radio.
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Wicked Saturday morning tune, that. Bare Naked Ladies and 1 week. Shep, live from Manchester on Absolute Radio with John Richardson incoming shortly. I've got the last dinner party to play next. And they're actually out in Salt Lake City at the moment, playing a festival out there. I've had a little look at their stage times. They have got it cushy today, right? They've got a set, 5:45 to 6:45, little hour-long jobby. That's going to be perfect. You know, work up a bit of a sweat and then jump back to what I'm sure is a lovely little dressing room. Quick rinse, quick shower, couple of drinks maybe, and then back out to see the XX live at 9. Oh, yes, please. This is Nothing Matters on Absolute Radio. I have

0: That is the last dinner party and nothing matters. This is Absolute Radio. Just before 8 o'clock on a Saturday morning, it is Shep with you. Thanks for keeping me company this morning. It's been wicked. Shall we do it all again tomorrow from 4 o'clock? John Richardson is next. And in the firing line of the literal police today, a fellow comedian and a fashion icon. Stay there for that. A music from The Clash and a big one from Sam Fender too.
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22: Top stories this hour. The current mayor of Greater Manchester, Andy Burnham, could return to Westminster as early as next month if he wins the Makerfield by-elections. A potential date of the 18th of June has been suggested for the contest. Conservative leader Kemi Badenoch says the government is in meltdown.
23: We've seen the health secretary resign because he wants to be prime minister. The Labour Party is only interested in themselves. They are not governing the country. Andy Burnham wants to rock up and just be prime minister despite being out of parliament for a decade.
22: Donald Trump's claiming the world's most active terrorist has been killed. The president says he's ordered an operation involving American and Nigerian forces to target Abu Bilal al-Muniki. And Vienna's gearing up to host tonight's Eurovision Grand Final. The UK is represented by Look Mum No Computer.
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22: Well, it's a massive day in the Scottish Premiership with both Celtic and Hearts on the verge of winning the title. The two meet today. A win for the defending champions Celtic would see boss Martin O'Neill lead them to the trophy 22 years after his last at Parkhead.
0: It was a privilege to come back again for a start. I'd never have thought it in a million years that this could have happened. And so I should actually enjoy it, more than I'm doing.
22: Well, if Hearts avoid a defeat, they'll become the first non-Old Firm champions since 1985. Aston Villa have sealed a place in next season's Champions League thanks to a 4-2 victory over Liverpool. It moves them above their opponents to fourth. And Chelsea and Manchester City meet at Wembley this afternoon in the FA Cup final. City have already won this season's EFL Cup.
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22: Sunny morning for most. Cloud and rain across the far west of the UK will slowly move eastwards. That's the latest. I'm Carl Hartley.
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16: Hello, good morning. Happy Saturday. Massive thank you to Ben Shepherd. It's John Richardson here with Will and Matt and the wonderful Angela Barnes, which isn't to say that Will and Matt are wonderful. Everybody here is wonderful. Look what I've done already. We're here for the next 3 hours, or a little bit shorter, if Andy Burnham sees like he fancies a go at radio. See you in a bit.

0: Welcome along. Happy Saturday. It's John Richardson here with Angela Barnes.
1: Good morning.
0: How's life?
1: It's all right, mate. Can't complain, can you? I mean, I do
0: yeah,
1: often.
0: You can.
1: But you shouldn't,
0: must.
1: Really.
0: I've seen your show. There's complaining in the show, isn't there?
1: Yes, I'm in. Thanks for asking. I'm in Bridport tonight. Come along. Tickets available on the door. There we go.
0: Oh, lovely Bridport.
1: It's beautiful.
0: Next,
1: down
0: there's a
1: there.
0: Pub up the road that you can stay in that's haunted.
1: Oh, is there?
0: Yeah, I'm going to say it's called the Boar or something like that. Some sort of animal. And apparently there's a ghost in there. I've never seen it.
1: Have you tried? Are you one of those people that really wants to see a ghost?
0: I'd love to see a ghost.
1: I would too.
0: I'm well up for it. Are you
1: wearing
0: a
1: shell suit?
0: Email john@absoluteradio.co.uk. Let's have a little recap of what happened last week for anyone that couldn't be here. Angela, you weren't here, of course. And here's what you missed.
1: Thomas the Tank Engine. Name that tune.
0: Well, yeah, well, I couldn't.
1: Could you not?
0: Unfortunately. No, well, I think I don't. Did Susie say that it was Grange Hill or did I?
1: That wasn't Grange Hill. That was Thomas the Tank Engine.
0: I thought it sounded like, because I got it mixed up with wow, wow, wow,
1: wow.
0: Anyway, you knew it was Thomas. A lot of people know that I said it was Grange Hill and it wasn't. Anyway, yeah. I also teasingly said last week that my happiness has been increased by 600%. That was a satirical reference to something that had been in the news that week. Do you know what made my happiness go up 600% last week, Angela?
1: This is where I get tested on whether I've listened to the podcast, and the answer is I haven't this week.
0: I just forgot. Keep a bouncy ball in my pocket at all times when I'm out and about.
1: Blue, you just have a little bounce?
0: I just have a little bounce on it, mate. Sometimes on my own, sometimes with other people.
1: That is the saddest thing I've ever heard.
0: Well, prepare yourself for something potentially sadder, because Emma's been in touch and it seems I'm not the only one.
2: Hi, John, it's Emma. I was listening to your show last week and heard you mention bouncy balls and how they make you happy. My partner, Simon, who's 58, was absolutely beside himself when he heard it. He's been telling me for ages that life can be so much better if you just bounce a bouncy ball. He feels totally validated. And we're off to find a toy shop to buy the bounciest ball we can find. Thank you. Have a great weekend.
1: There's something about bouncing. This is going to sound a bit weird, but my dad's funeral, at the wake, there was a trampoline.
0: You didn't book the trampoline for your father's wake, just to be clear. It just happened to be there.
1: It just happened to be there. But yeah, I do recommend it. If you're having a wake, book a trampoline.
0: We followed up on the big cat sighting in last week's news that wasn't in the news that could, what should have been in the news.
1: A listener
0: called Viv got in touch with an accent that I identified quickly as being from the West Midlands, with an anecdote about being certain that she'd seen a kangaroo. Much mirth ensued. I was fairly sure at no point would she have ever thought she might have been seeing a kangaroo in the West Midlands. Anyway, she feels she is owed a right to reply, and here it is.
3: Hi, John. I feel I'm owed a right to reply after Kangaroo Gate last week. I would have thought a grown man who enjoys the whimsy of bouncy balls in his pocket would have been able to accept my mistake of seeing a kangaroo in a Birmingham suburb. Despite this, you remain my favourite goblin man. Thanks, Viv.
1: She has to be related to Lindsay Santoro. There is no way a woman with that accent who thinks they've seen a kangaroo in the streets isn't related to Lindsay.
0: I feel like Lindsay would see a kangaroo and think it was something else, though. I think that's the way it would go with Lindsay. I was trying to post a letter the other week and the postbox kept bouncing away from me. Anyway.
1: Well, she wouldn't remember the word kangaroo. It'd be one of those jumping dogs, you know.
0: Yeah, it's got a big pocket, like a pair of jeans with a tail. If you are a ghost or you think you've seen a kangaroo, get in touch. John@absoluteradio.co.uk.

0: Angela, last time you were here, we you were off on a gig and we discussed a vendetta with Tara, who was the...
1: Visit...
0: Was the Warwickshire?
1: No, it was... where was I? Herefordshire. Yes.
0: Tara is the...
1: I will say, I came on stage at that show and I said, are any of you here because you listened to the John Richardson show? Silence. Not one person came because of that show long plug that I did for the show.
0: Well, I was going to say, where are you this week? But
1: well, tonight I'm in Bridport, as previously discussed. Yeah. And next week I'll be in Bishop Stortford and Sudbury. And then my tour is done.
0: Oh, really?
1: Mm, yeah.
0: What are you going to do with your life after that?
1: I start the Archers tour.
0: Oh, excellent.
1: I'm nipping to South Korea for a week, John. That's quite exciting.
0: You don't pop to South Korea.
1: I do, John. I do. I'm going to speak at an audiology conference because, you know, I'm a bit mutton and wear hearing aids. And
0: yes.
1: Sorry, do I need to explain the
0: yes.
1: Mutton Jeff, deaf.
0: Mutton Jeff?
1: Yeah, it's Mutton Jeff. I don't know why it's Mutton Jeff.
0: Why is it
1: don't,
0: Mutton
1: why
0: Jeff?
1: Why are you all looking at me
0: you
1: like you've never
0: any
1: heard
0: word
1: a
0: in
1: bit
0: front
1: mutton
0: of Jeff
1: before?
0: If you just want something that rhymes with deaf. You know I'm Ferris Wheel, don't you? Ferris Wheel Jeff.
1: I don't... It is Mutton Jeff, isn't it? I'm sure it is. I haven't made
0: that up. Turning to the youth there. I love the fact that you looked at Will
1: for
0: as
1: rhyming
0: if he was
1: slang
0: an expert
1: advice.
0: On Cockney rhyming slang.
1: For a 20-something from Devon.
0: So you're going to speak at a conference.
1: So it's an audiology conference and I'm going to speak about wearing hearing aids as a performer. So it's me and there's they've also got a K-pop band that all wear hearing aids.
0: You're
1: now you're interested. Look at your little face.
0: Double header with a K-pop. Well, I'm going to a K-pop festival soon.
1: Are you?
0: I am, yeah.
1: Your daughter?
0: Yeah, you know what? I will take her. You know what? You make a good point. I've got a spare ticket. Yeah. Well, I'm very jealous and my daughter will be thrilled that you're working with a K-pop. But do you know which K-pop band it is?
1: They're called Big Ocean, I think. Something Ocean.
0: Ocean.
1: I think it's Big Ocean.
0: Mutton Ocean, isn't it? But when you say, like, they're there as well, are they on a different day or is it...
1: No, we're doing an event together.
0: Are you going to do a K-pop song?
1: Shall I just join in? Shall I just get up and join in when they start singing?
0: Do you know the words to Golden?
1: I don't know a single K-pop song.
0: Sour moment, gonna be golden. I'll go with you. I think it's safest to go.
1: I think you ought to come. I think you're a big K-pop Demon Hunters fan, aren't you? I think I need to watch that before I go.
0: Yeah, I ain't no Sarja boy, but sure, I'm into the whole K-pop Demon Hunters thing.
1: I don't know what's happening.
0: Maybe we'll use it as a tease. Do you think anyone in the history of performance has ever, in the same week, performed on stage with a K-pop band and the Archers?
1: Ooh.
0: I'm fairly sure you might be the only one in the history of performance ever.
1: That's quite a broad CV I've got there, isn't it?
0: I think it's pretty special mix. Right, if you are into K-pop and the Archers, this is the show for you. John at absoluteradio.co.uk. Get in touch.
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1: Hello.
0: Will and Matt are here too. You haven't said hello yet. Sorry, I haven't let you say hello. Let's say hello to everyone.
2: Oh, well, thank you.
1: Oh, Will.
0: For listeners unaware, that is Angela talking to a toilet.
1: Oh, yes, I forgot what I was talking to. Yes, that was me talking to a toilet, wasn't
0: it? Yeah, that's you talking to a toilet.
1: Yes.
0: Mistook it for your Alexa, didn't you? Now, we, as you will tell from that, we deal in a different kind of chat here. Saturday, generally across radio, is where DJs come in to be all smug and upbeat about people who've done park runs and love each other. We go a different way here at Absolute Radio, where we're mean to each other, and then we invite you to be mean to people you love. So it's time for I Love You But. We do one shout out a week. We will dedicate a song, but only to someone who is mean about someone they care about. It's I Love You But. This week, it comes from Harry.
3: Hi John, thank you for giving me this week's one and only dedication. This week, I'd like to give it to my fiancée, Cara. Cara, I can't wait to marry you, and I love you to bits. But please stop leaving empty shampoo bottles in the shower. One of our shelves is completely full of empty bottles that have been there for months on end. It cannot be that difficult to put them in the bin. I'm running out of space in my own shower because you're holding a shrine to L'Oreal for some reason. Just put them away, please. Your loving other half, Harry.
1: I think Harry would be a nice friend for you, John. Do you think? That you'd get on famously.
0: I'm just wondering whether Harry is on my team in terms of what he's got going on north of the eyebrow. Because
1: do you think that's why he's sensitive to the empty shampoo bottles?
0: It's very possible that this isn't just about leaving things around. This is like, how much are you getting through of this stuff? Were you on a bottle a day?
1: Maybe she's like leaving the dregs in the bottom going, that's enough for Harry to get three washes. Maybe that's what's happening.
0: I've got shampoo that genuinely goes out of date before I finished it. It just sits there staring at me. I think, how do you feel about this, Angela? These are a young couple about to be wed. This, to me, is alarm bells. That A, she's doing that to him.
1: Yeah.
0: They must have said it to her. But also, he doesn't just take it,
1: just put them in the bin. Well, that's, I was going to say, what's wrong with Harry's ability to pop a shampoo bottle in the bin?
0: Harry, just whack them in the recycling.
1: Yeah.
0: I think you're going to have a serious chat now before the wedding about how you split the jobs in the house.
1: Oh, you're such a romantic, John.
0: It's one of those things, you know, in a few years when it's really tense, one of you is going to say, this started with the shampoo.
1: Yeah. That is the sort of thing that, if you're right, if you don't address it, that's coming up in an argument about something completely different, isn't it?
0: Oh, yeah. It's the big one in a few years. It's about, you know, whose parents you move near when you have kids. So it's a big one. But at some point, someone will say, oh, well, I would take advice from someone who can't put a L'Oreal bottle in the recycling. So just, you know, I mean this with all love, but nip this one in the bud now. And all the best.
1: Good luck.
0: This is for Harry and Cara.

0: So that was a song for Cara, who is leaving a shampoo bottle.
1: I thought you were going to say who's leaving, Harry.
0: Oh, yeah, we have had a message in, actually. You're both doing it. Anyway, driving marital tension is really what we're about. Obviously, Absolute have a slightly different mission statement, and they believe that real music matters. It's something of a clash between us, I'm not going to lie.
1: You can't be a complete company man, John. Sometimes you're going to diverge.
0: No, we got together thinking that opposites attract, but they keep insisting that I talk about music at some point.
1: Right.
0: So here goes.
1: Good luck.
0: You know Ben Burrell?
1: Oh, yeah. I know Ben Burrell, yeah.
0: You know Manic Street Preachers?
1: I've heard of them, yeah.
0: Yeah. Did you ever wish those two would come together? Would
1: it's
0: that be one of your deepest fantasies?
1: It's a dream I have on a regular basis.
0: Yeah, well, Ben Burrell is going to the British Bouncy Ball Museum with the Manic Street Preachers. He's not, of course. He's going to... I'm going to say a number now and an album, Angela, and I want you to just... It's not an attack on our generation.
1: Oh, God.
0: Everything Must Go is 30 years old.
1: Do you know what's upsetting about that, John?
0: All
1: of it, but also...
0: We're dying live on air.
1: That too, but I think of Everything Must Go as like late Manic. Do you know what I mean? It's not the early proper Manics. That's like late Manics. And that was 30 years ago.
0: Early Manics was on like a harpsichord, wasn't it?
1: It was, that's right.
0: That was before they went electric. Anyway, it is 30 years. So tomorrow night at 9 p.m, you can hear Ben Burrell celebrating that fantastic album, Everything Must Go. It features, of course, lead singer, songwriter and guitarist James Dean Bradfield, producer of the record Mike Hedges, journalist and presenter Miranda Sawyer, and many more. I don't know what the figures are. Where they said, and there's many more, and then they looked at the numbers and went, hang on, there's many more.
1: What is the crossover from one many to two? What is the tipping point?
0: I think maybe there were four more.
1: Right.
0: And then someone else came on and they went, oh, five more. I think that's many more.
1: I think you're right. So, I think that's what happened.
0: If you want
1: I can see
0: James
1: the meeting now, can't you?
0: We're going to have to change the script for the John Richardson show tomorrow. Should we change the name we've got wrong earlier on when he does the I Love You Bot? No, leave that in. Leave the wrong name in. Anyway, appraisals later, of course. Listen to Everything Must Go, celebrating the Manic Street Preachers' iconic fourth album. You're right. Three albums before that, Late Manics. It's tomorrow at 9 on Absolute Radio, where real music matters many, many, many more times than at other stations.
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1: Hello.
0: And me, John Richardson.
1: You look like you had to think about what your name was then.
0: Well, I've got into a very bad habit of eating out-of-date food. I've got in-date food in the house, but
1: right.
0: You know, like when someone texts you and you don't reply straight away because they ask you about a date. They'll say, oh, can you do that thing on Tuesday? And you think, I haven't got my diary with me.
1: Yeah.
0: So I've got to check. And I don't want to reply to say, oh, I'll check, because that's a waste of everybody's time. Yeah. Then you forget for a bit. Will's nodding his head. Somebody's been chasing me this week. Then you think, well, now I've got to reference the fact that I haven't replied to the first message and the second message, but I haven't got an excuse because it's been 2 days, so I can't just say, oh, I was cooking dinner, because I haven't been cooking dinner for 2 days.
1: Mm.
0: So I've got to acknowledge at some point that there was a time I could have rung you and I just chose to do something else with my time. I've sort of got that with food in my cupboard, where I've got out-of-date stuff, and
1: right.
0: It's out-of-date by a month or two, and you think, well, that's still fine, I'll keep that. And
1: yeah.
0: Then it's 2 years out-of-date, and you think, well, now I've got to throw it away, but I don't want to throw it away. So I had for dinner this week pasta that was a year out of date.
1: That's fine, isn't it? Pasta, because it's sort of dehydrated.
0: It's dried, isn't it?
1: Yeah.
0: That's fine. A tomato pasta sauce that was 6 months out of date in a jar. That was the one that I thought, that's stupid, that one.
1: Was the jar sealed, or had it been previously
0: opened? The jar
1: was
0: sealed,
1: okay,
0: yeah.
1: Okay,
0: that's sealed.
1: Probably fine then.
0: I tipped it in, it looked fine. When I went to rinse the lid was black. Not
1: okay.
0: Red.
1: Okay. Was that after you'd eaten it?
0: Yeah,
1: yeah.
0: Already in me then.
1: Right.
0: And I topped that off with some corn chunks that I can't remember buying. And when it's three things together, you just think, what am I trying to do to myself? What am I trying to prove here?
1: I mean, you are fine, and you obviously, you've survived the ordeal, and I know you don't like waste and everything, but you know what,
0: yeah.
1: John? You're doing all right.
0: And buy a new pasta sauce.
1: I think
0: every
1: just buy a new pasta sauce once a year, maybe. Treat yourself to a new jar of Dolmio, you know?
0: New jar
1: just do
0: of
1: it.
0: Tomato and basil every couple
1: I mean,
0: of
1: I'm
0: years.
1: Quite shocked that you're using jars of pasta sauce, if I'm honest.
0: Well, you've got to have them in, haven't you? Sure. What, you think I'm a make from scratch guy?
1: Yeah, I really have you as a make from scratch guy.
0: Yeah, there's some in there. There's some in there, but they've been eaten. Oh, I can see in the other studio people are dancing, and it makes me feel bad about the energy we bring to Saturday
1: mornings. Should we have a little boogie? They are really dancing.
0: They're really going for it in the studio next door, aren't they? And,
1: they're dancing. Okay. Yeah, probably arms in the air.
0: I don't think they're having a conversation about eating out of date pasta sauce.
1: Do you think not? Do you think they're listening to some cool tunes because real music matters? Do you think that's what's happening next door?
0: You come into work in a vest and it says, I've got energy.
1: Mm.
0: And I have arrived today in a hoodie. I was going to ask about the fashion in the studio today. Maybe it's something we need to do later, because I want to know about all of your clothes.
1: Oh,
0: every one
1: you?
0: Of you is wearing something that I want to ask about.
1: Oh, well, so, funny you should say that, because Will is wearing something with some Japanese writing on.
0: Yeah.
1: So I asked him what it said and he didn't know.
0: So
1: we're
0: going
1: to run it through Google Translate, I think.
0: Yeah, fantastic.
1: We
0: stay tuned to find out if we're getting cancelled because of what's on Will's T-shirt. He doesn't

0: Things Which Matter.
1: A sheep bleating in distress. The piercing whine of a megaphone turning on. A sheep bleating into a megaphone.
0: And real music.
1: That matters too.
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0: Welcome back to Absolute Radio. It's John Richardson here with Angela Barnes, Will and Matt in the studio. I did say I wanted to ask what people are wearing. You're all wearing clothes that I'm interested by. Oh. Now, I'm about to do my news that wasn't in the news that could, would, or should have been in the news story. It's about a charity shop, and right. I don't want you to see any link at all between me having an interest in your clothes and things that turn up at charity shops.
1: Rude.
0: But I'm going to start with you, Matt. You've got a lovely shacket.
2: Yeah, it's a denim jacket.
1: Yeah. So that's a jacket. Yeah. I don't think that's a shacket.
2: No.
1: Yeah.
0: And a jester, what would you call that shade of pink underneath?
1: I think salmon.
0: Is that salmon?
1: I think it's salmon, isn't it? Oh, no, maybe
0: it's pinker
1: a bit more.
0: Than salmon.
1: Yeah, no, you're right. It is.
3: Is that hot pink?
2: I think it's
1: not
2: hot.
1: It's not dark enough to be hot pink.
3: It's warm pink.
1: Foam shrimp pink. That's what it is.
0: It's foam shrimp pink.
1: Yeah.
0: It's beautiful. I really like it.
1: Yeah,
0: it suits you.
1: Will,
0: we've discussed that you're wearing a T-shirt with some Japanese writing on that you have no idea what it means.
3: Well, on the back
1: Matt
3: as well.
1: Has whizzed it through Google Translate if you'd like to know what it says.
0: Oh, have we got an answer?
1: We've got an answer and it is broadcastable, I'm happy to tell you.
2: The front says ritual tradition of light and the back just says Japan and night lanterns.
1: Japan and night lanterns.
0: I mean, that could have said anything.
1: I don't think I would wear a T-shirt until I knew for sure what it said.
0: Yes, well, I know.
3: It's all right.
0: I know for sure what yours says.
1: Yeah.
0: Yours says Davis, Lansbury, Bassett, Ripon.
1: Yeah. It's my Angela shirt.
0: It's your Angela shirt.
1: Yeah,
0: it's really good.
1: My friend bought it for me. Do you like it?
0: Yeah, I really like it.
1: All the Angelas. Did you not get that, Will? Yeah.
0: It's a lovely bit of clobber.
1: Oh, thanks, mate.
0: Now, this is where we talk about news that didn't, in our opinion, get a bigger chance of airtime because it wasn't depressing or about the end of the world, so it didn't make the big headlines. A woman who loves charity shopping, again, no offence to what you're wearing, I think you all look great, has admitted that people can make huge mistakes when donating to thrift stores. She's a content creator.
1: I feel so
0: she
1: old.
0: Has... talked about some of the things that people donated to thrift stores when she was working there. Some of the responses she got when she asked online. A World War II grenade was donated to... I mean, in fairness, you give that to an antique store.
1: Yeah, but you wouldn't if it was live, would you?
0: Yeah, I mean, it did have to be detonated by the local bomb squad.
1: Yeah, that's an issue.
0: Yeah, that's a hell of a clear out. Somewhat more upsettingly, an at-home enema kit.
1: So that's also a hell of a clear out.
0: Yeah, bomb squad, not needed, but very touch and go for a while. A bag which had clothes on top and then full catheter bags into the bottom.
1: Have you checked what they were full with, though? Because I know what you're thinking, but let me just say, when I was a student nurse, what we used to do if we were having a party, we used to take catheter bags from the wards and fill them up with spirits because they've got a tap on the bottom like an optic. And I remember the first time we did it, we couldn't work out why no one was drinking the Jack Daniels, and then we realised they thought that was the name of the patient we'd taken it from. So they could be filled with, you know, whiskey or something. Check.
0: Yeah.
1: That's what I'm saying.
0: Oh, my goodness. Well, maybe the catheter bags was a kinder gesture than it seems. What definitely isn't was 20 used glass eyes and a box of used cat litter.
1: I mean, that... Used cat litter.
0: That's just not nice, is it?
1: I know they say one man's trash is another man's treasure, but
0: yeah,
1: who's in the market for used cat litter, really?
0: Don't email in if you like to buy used cat litter. John at absoluteradio.co.uk. We'll hear what Angela thinks should have been in the news after this.

0: Welcome back. We are discussing news that wasn't in the news that could, would, or should have been in the news. Mm. We've discussed random charity shop donations. And now, Angela.
1: Well, this one's up my alley, John, because it's about weightlifting. You know, I love a bit of pumping iron.
0: Are you back on it?
1: I'm back on it because I hurt my back, so I had to give it a rest for a bit. But I am now, after two surgeries and a slip disc, I am now back to my powerlifting. Yeah, powerlifting queen is back. This is a Mexican circus performer whose name is Diana Elizabeth Batres Hermosillo. She has lifted, it says here 166.11 pounds, but I've done the conversion. It is 75.35 kilos.
0: Oof.
1: Which is a pretty hefty lift to do with your hands. But she's done it, John. And don't get upset about this, because I know you're going to. But she's done it with her hair.
0: Oh, behave yourself. I'm not bald. I was just trying to break the record. And
1: is that what happened? You went too heavy.
0: Yeah. I had 190 pounds on there. Ripping sound. Apparently the guys at Guinness said it didn't count. Well, congratulations to her and her hair then, I guess.
1: Yeah, I mean, well done. She said she trained for 6 months to be able to withstand the immense pressure on her scalp, neck and back. Oh, it's making my head itch thinking about it.
0: That's how I feel, yeah.
1: Oh, it's, yeah.
0: That's how I feel at Absolute Radio. It's just the constant pressure on my neck and back. I'm trying to carry this whole network.
1: It's all right, Will. Don't cry again. It's fine.
0: Congratulations to her. Congratulations to anyone with hair. It just sounds really sad, doesn't it?
1: John.
0: Way to end a link. Literal Police coming up shortly.
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0: So you're listening to Absolute Radio with John Rison and Angela Barnes, where somewhat tongue-in-cheek we sometimes, you know, riff on the fact that real music matters.
1: Yes.
0: But of course, something that does matter this week is Mental Health Awareness Week.
1: It is.
0: And some really good stuff has gone out on Absolute, so it does deserve a little bit of a chat. Dave Berry has spoken very openly about Mental Health Awareness Week this week. Very laudable stuff, really worth listening to. And on Wednesday, Bush and Richie went fishing, inviting you to join them to open up and have a chat in the great outdoors. Oh. It's really, really good. They're good guys, aren't they?
1: They Bush are. And Richie. They are.
0: If they're not riding a bike, they're out fishing.
1: I have them quite often in the as company in my car. I do. I mean, I would have Dave Berry, but I don't get up that early.
0: So. No.
1: But yeah, Bush and Richie often accompany me on journeys.
0: Protecting your mental health.
1: Yeah.
0: Stay in bed.
1: Stay in bed entirely, all day long.
0: Have you got stuff in your tour about mental health?
1: I do. I mean, yeah, it's jokes. Like, I don't want people to think they're going to come to a TED talk about mental health. But
0: no.
1: But I touch on it because
0: tickets are still available for my TED talk. if you do want to come and see that,
1: they are. Yeah, I talk a bit about because I'm quite an anxious person, John. I don't know if you get that energy off me, but I am quite a worrier. I was always called a worrier when I was because I grew up in the '80s when anxiety didn't exist really.
0: You don't hear worry wart anymore.
1: You don't
0: used to get called a worry wart.
1: Yeah, I used to get that. And it was always sort of laughed off a little bit, but I get myself in a real state about things. And then that sort of went through into my adulthood. And yeah, I've been what I call, John, clinically worried in my life.
0: Well, there's a misconception, I think, because that this is a public facing is such a nauseating term, but there is a confidence implied in the work we do that is not always there with people that do it. I mean, all DJs, presenters, just because you have incrementally got better at something doesn't mean... I mean, nobody starts by going straight on Absolute Radio or on tour, do they? So
1: no.
0: I think there are quite a lot of anxious people in this industry.
1: And also, I think what people who don't have anxiety don't realise about us as like performers is because for a lot of people, what we do is the scariest thing they can think of, right? Getting up on a stage in front of loads of people. But for me, the thing that's scarier, I have a lot of social anxiety. So I'm much more anxious if you put me at a party with loads of people I don't know and I've got to speak to them one-to-one.
0: Yes.
1: Because then I panic about everything. But on a stage, I think that takes away all those social cues that you have to worry about. So it's always my turn to speak. I'm never worrying about whether I'm saying too much or not enough or being inappropriate or not making eye contact and all those things that you worry about one-to-one. On a stage, you've got the microphone, the lights are on you, everyone else has to be quiet.
0: And you've prepared it 100 times.
1: Right, exactly.
0: You know exactly what's going to happen. I used to say exactly that. It's like a conversation, this, except if you join in, I'll have you removed.
1: Exactly. Exactly that. It's like, because I script conversations in my head all the time. If I'm going to meet somebody, it's like on my way to meet them, I'll be thinking about, right, what's the first thing you're going to say to them? What's the... Mm-hmm. Or even
0: what
1: just things like,
0: up?
1: If I get on a bus to buy the ticket, I have to rehearse how I'm going to ask the bus driver...
0: Yes.
1: For the ticket. And it blows my mind that people just rock up somewhere and start talking and don't think about what they're going to say and how they're going to say it and... You know,
0: I think we've got a lot in common there. Not the stuff about parties, obviously, that's where I thrive. So just drop me into any kitchen now. I will stand by the fridge with a few cans and I will be the life and soul. And I think we all know that. But yes, it's some really important stuff on the app. And while we're on this topic as well, let me say a massive thank you to everybody who came to the Comedy Store this week for our annual fundraiser for Bright Young Dreams, which is a campaign that we've set up with Sheffield Children's Hospital, specifically for children and adolescent mental health, doing some amazing work. Amongst those that came, producer Will
1: brought
0: his partner Laura along. He was on his best behaviour as a result when we had a little beer afterwards, weren't you?
1: He didn't let that side
0: well,
1: of him
0: I
1: d- come
0: I
1: out.
0: Did say how was he after the football, and she said, well, we had to order the takeaway when he was on his way home, so it was near when he arrived. We didn't want to risk the come down of the pizza not being there as he hit the doorstep.
1: She's a keeper
0: now.
1: Will keep hold of that one.
0: But some amazing stuff, Dave, Bush and Richie, and a lot of other stuff as well. It's on the Rayo app. It's worth listening back to.

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Coming up is The Literal Police, where I trawl through radio to take people who've made a slight mistake just through goodwill and energy, and I absolutely lambast them for it and then put them in prison, because I do as I do, not as I say. It's The Literal Police coming up next. Who are we going to bang up? Another radio colleague. Literal Police, where I trawl through radio to take people who've made a slight mistake just through goodwill and energy, and I absolutely lambast them for it and then put them in prison.

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1: literal.
0: That's the sound that
1: literal.
2: Do you think the studio next door looked at us dancing to that thing and thought, wow, I'll have some of that? Do you think?
1: Oh, it's really kicking off an Absolute Radio. Let's tune in what they're doing. Oh, they're having a go at people's grammar. Well, it takes all sorts, doesn't it? it is the literal police. It's our ongoing, I mean, ever ongoing, when will it ever end, attempts to eradicate the misuse of the word literally. This week's first report, you are our eyes and ears, and those eyes and ears this week are Tom's.
3: Hi, John. I have a literal offence to report. And after you refused to lock up Mark Goldbridge a couple of weeks ago, I'm hoping there's enough to convict this time. I was listening to Got Wan on the Magic Radio Breakfast Show on Wednesday, and he was talking about an upcoming prize in a game segment and said the prize could literally tick all the boxes for a contestant. Please investigate. Cheers, Tom.
1: Happy to. And also made the right call on Mark Goldbridge as well, because I don't remember that one.
2: Was that when I wasn't here?
1: Yeah, he's a sort of Manchester United streamer who just lost his mind during a game. His stream cut out. And just as it came back on, Manchester United conceded a goal. I would say, maybe I'm down to every other day now, but I hear his voice in my head just saying, turn it off, Daddy, I don't want to watch it. anyway, joyful stuff. Let's have a listen to what Gok Wan has said.
4: If you win today, Donna, you better sit down for this one. You're going to bag yourself a brand new Galaxy A57 5G that quite literally ticks all the boxes.
2: A phone can't tick boxes, can it? Well, it depends.
1: I suspect certain apps on it can, but I mean, I don't have the phone in question, but, you know, it can in some regards. How come we ain't got gear to hand out?
2: Yeah.
1: Come on, listen to all these other guys at the station with music on and ba-da-ba-down. You're going to win. Hear me, flogging this dead horse every week.
2: They don't get anything from us, do they?
1: Someone's given an enema to a charity shop.
2: Well, maybe that's it. Maybe instead of charity shops, John, we'll just bring our old stuff in here and give it away.
1: Yeah, absolutely.
2: I've got an old Global Hypercolour t-shirt. Do you want it?
1: Yeah. Sit down for this, Sandra. You're about to win a Pritt stick that's gone a bit hard, but it's still got half of the glue left in it. Anyway, I think it's open and shut, isn't it? Is there a defence of quite...
2: I think there might be a little defence because this is about the active and passive voice, John, you see. Because has it ticked the boxes or have the boxes been ticked by it? So, like, the boxes have been ticked by what it can do, right? There are boxes. If you imagine little boxes with, can it take photographs? Tick. Can it do this? Tick. The boxes have been ticked. But
1: can it drive a Formula One car?
2: Well, that box has not been ticked. Ah, so there's a problem with the word. Oh, it's very complex, this, isn't it?
1: Can it give you a cuddle?
2: You're right.
1: I'm asking seriously now. Can it give you a cuddle? I'm in the market for a new handset.
2: Can it do a home enema? Probably not.
1: No, I don't think it can. A, it can't do everything.
2: No,
1: because it's
2: you're
1: just
2: right.
1: A phone. And
2: you're right.
1: B, the phone itself does not tick any boxes.
2: Gok, I tried, mate. I tried.
1: He does say quite literally, but that is sort of like saying it's totally unique, isn't it?
2: That's used as a modifier to sort of strengthen it rather than to, I think he's got to go away. Sorry, Gok.
1: And I assume Sandra goes in as well, so we win the prize. Slam both of them in there.
2: Definitely.
1: Let's go around and take all the prizes. Now, Claire has been in touch and she's hit the topic we love the most. Here is an accusation about a fellow comedian.
2: Bring it on.
5: Hi, John. I've got a literal offence to report from the Ellis and John podcast last Friday. Producer Dave used the word when he was describing John's book sales and it went unchecked by both Ellis and John. So please investigate. All the best, Claire in Scotland.
1: Well, you just got to be careful here. You're not being hoodwinked into a free advert for somebody's book, haven't you? So, you know,
2: right,
1: let's have a little listen. Let's have a little listen. Here we go, Dave.
6: I walked into my local bookshop on the day it was published and Justine said, he's shifting some copies, your mate.
7: Am I really?
8: Was he literally flying off the shelves?
6: Flying off the shelves.
8: This is the epitome of flying off the shelves.
2: No, slam dunk that. The book did not literally fly off a shelf, did it?
1: Yeah. No, it didn't.
2: Did it sprout wings? Have a little, like, fly? No.
1: Yeah. What a shame. I think just Dave going to jail.
2: Yeah, okay. fine.
1: He's just run the marathon and he'd be glad of the break. So Dave Masterman and Gok Wan into jail this week.
2: There you go.
1: As always, if you spot a literal offence, reach out to the Literal Police Hotline, John at absoluteradio.co.uk. 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
14: The top stories this hour. Police say they're launching an unprecedented operation in London to try to stop rival protesters clashing. Extra officers have been drafted in from forces around the country as both a Tommy Robinson-backed event and a pro-Palestinian rally take place this afternoon. Our senior reporter Claire Board has more.
15: The cost of today's policing operation is expected to be around £4.5 million, and over 4,000 police officers are due to attend.
14: The Deputy Labour leader Lucy Powell has reiterated her support for Andy Burnham to become the party's candidate in the Makerfield by-election. It's thought if he becomes an MP, he'll challenge Sir Keir Starmer to be the leader of the party. And British act Look Mum at No Computer is preparing for tonight's Eurovision final.
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14: Well, one of the most dramatic days in Scottish Premiership history awaits as Celtic and Hearts meet at Parkhead at this lunchtime. A win or a draw will give Hearts their first title since 1960. Chelsea will be hoping to reverse a disappointing league season in this afternoon's FA Cup final. They face Manchester City at Wembley, and there's extra pressure on interim manager Callum McFarlane, who's aiming to impress his girlfriend's family.
7: They're massive Chelsea fans. Her dad and uncles have been season ticket holders for 50 years. She's a massive Chelsea fan, so they're very proud, and it means a lot to all Chelsea fans. It's a massive game, and I hope we can put in a performance for all the fans.
14: And Manchester City will be presented with the Women's Super League trophy after they take on West Ham on the final day of the WSL season.
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14: 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Cloud and rain across the far west of the UK will slowly move eastwards. That's the latest. I'm Carl Hartley.
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0: It's the John Richardson Show on Absolute Radio with Angela Barnes returning this week, which means it's time for Angela Yarns.
1: Oh, here we go. You ready, John?
0: Here we go. So if you're fairly new to the show, you haven't been here for the last few weeks, here's the crux of it. Angela is a wonderful storyteller, so we give her a chance to tell us a tale on air of something that's happened to her recently, which we call Angela Yarns. After the tale, we'll have a little tune and we'll work out whether she's telling the truth or spinning a yarn. So, Angela, okay. What's happened this week?
1: Well, it's not something necessarily that's happened this week, although, well, it was triggered by something that's happened this week, the story. Mm. So, I've been on the old Ancestry.com website this week, which is quite fun, right? And I've been having a look at, you know, my family history and stuff. And it reminded me of something that I think you might find an interesting story about my family's history. And it also relates to another comedian, and that is Miranda Hart. I don't know if you've worked with Miranda Hart, if you know Miranda, but I'm a big fan of Miranda Hart. I think she's brilliant. And her family, you may know that she's from a very aristocratic family background, and they are called the Hart Dykes is the name of the, that's her full name. And their family seat, their ancestral home, right, going back to the 15th century, is Lullingston Castle in Kent.
0: Lullingston
1: Castle.
0: I'm taking notes.
1: And the reason I'm bringing this up is because my granddad was the window cleaner at Lullingston Castle. So that's my connection to Miranda Hart, is that my granddad cleaned the windows at her ancestral family home. And the story goes in our family that, so he used to go there and clean the windows and was a bit of an odd job man. And that the lady of the house during this time would have been in the 60s and 70s, once asked him to clean a Rembrandt that she owned. And he almost did it. It was only when my nan said, you can't touch that, Bob. You'll ruin it. And he was like, I better not clean that then. That he didn't ruin a Rembrandt. There you are. That's my little story.
0: So, did Angela Barnes' grandfather, Bob Barnes?
1: But he wasn't a Barnes. He was a Griffiths. Bob Griffiths.
0: Okay. Bob Griffiths, not Bobby Barnes.
1: No.
0: Did Bob Griffiths try to clean a Rembrandt at the ancestral home of comedy icon Miranda Hart? And have I worked with her? Mm. You'll find out the answer to both of those things after this.

0: So we're deep in the midst of Angela yarns here this week. We've heard that Angela's granddad tried to clean a Rembrandt.
1: Yeah, well, he didn't try in the end.
0: He didn't try.
1: She asked him to, the lady of the house. But I think the main takeaway from the story is that my granddad was Miranda Hart's family window cleaner.
0: Yes. Now, we have, to keep you at home updated, Will has provided some extra information that may or may not help, which is that Miranda Hart is from...
2: Torquay, same place as me. Mm.
1: What I will say is I didn't say it was her home, I said it was the family seat, the ancestral home.
0: What do you think, Will?
2: I think it's a family thing that's from Torquay, and I don't think Angela's family lived in Torquay, so I'm going to say it's a yarn.
0: You think it's a yarn?
2: I think it's a yarn.
0: What do you think, Matt?
3: I think it's a true story.
0: Oh, no, well, this doesn't help me at all.
1: Oh, now you're torn, John.
0: So I'm going to tell you the few things I know. I have worked with Miranda Hart right at the start of my career on a pilot for a TV show that was not made. she went on to write one of the most successful self-titled sitcoms of all time.
1: She did.
0: Is it fair to say that because of my terrible feature on the show we made that meant it didn't get made, I basically created Miranda? Because if that show had been made, she might not have written the sitcom. I think the show ended with me doing an indoor firework display, which did not work.
1: What was the show? What was the premise of it? I really want to see this show now. Does it
0: exist like
1: anywhere?
0: A topical comedy show, but for the next week instead of the past week. So it was talking about things that are about to happen rather than things. It's something funny, Will. Something funny about my early days.
1: Obviously so not bad. That funny. It never got broadcast.
0: Well, so I have worked with her. I didn't know that she... now, here's the thing that's really getting me here, Angela, is I think we've talked about this before off-air.
1: Oh, I was... okay, maybe.
0: So the real test here is, am I a good enough person? Because you said to me at the beginning, I was on Ancestry.com and this might interest you. And that's a bold sentence. So was I listening... the last time you said it, or more to the point, were we in the pub, in which case I may have been listening, but I may have later deleted that file.
1: Down. Yeah.
0: I have a faint memory of you telling me a story about someone in your family who was a coal merchant or used to deliver coal. Oh, there was a big frown there.
1: No, shaking not your in my head. Family. That was...
0: No?
1: You must be thinking of Charlie, because she's from Newcastle.
0: And not here to defend herself. Oh, I tell you what.
1: Actually, she's Middlesbrough as well, isn't she? So she'll really... Yeah, oh, no, hope she doesn't listen to this.
0: I sort of don't think we can go on from here as a group. I'm going to say that... I'm going to say you've Mortimered it, and that while there are elements of the story which are true, you've tweaked enough to make it a yarn. That's my thing. I think it's a yarn.
1: It's a true story.
0: Wow.
1: It's a true story. So it's her first cousin, Tom Hartdyke, that now has Lullingston Castle. It's got quite famous gardens and stuff. But back in the day, it was Lady Hartdyke who lived in the house. My granddad was her window cleaner there. And she once asked him if he would have a go at cleaning her Rembrandt.
0: make that have what you I? Want. I'm going to make nothing of it at this time of the morning.
1: My granddad was a window cleaner, but he also used to do like sign writing and odd jobs. He was very much a, you know, I'll have a go sort of
0: Bob.
1: And but the story goes, he had a van that he painted himself, like with it's R. Griffiths and Sons. But he left out a very important letter. So it just said, R. Griffiths and Sons, Window Cleaners.
0: Oh, it's lovely stuff. Yeah. It's a lovely yarn.
1: Yeah.
0: It's a true story. It's got extra details. It's just really nice stuff, Angela.
1: Thanks, mate.
0: Highlight of that whole thing for me, as the only person in the studio to correctly identify that, just a quiet little fist pump from Matt in the corner. Just a little off mic, just turned away from us. Good in there. Good. Good on, Matt.
1: As a man after my own heart, you've got to get things right. Because I don't know if you know, John, I am apparently one of Britain's best celebrity quizzes.
0: We'll discuss it in the appraisal.
1: Okay.
0: Coming up, I'm going to continue to educate Angela Barnes on a subject that, although she knows many things, she doesn't know enough about.
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0: So welcome back. It's John Richardson and Angela Barnes here. Angela's just tell the story, because I know it's the best thing that's ever happened to you. So what was said about you this week?
1: So I got a little text from my agent saying, have you heard this? And it was a clip from the Rest Is Entertainment podcast with Richard Osman and Miranda Sawyer.
0: Struggling,
1: they need it,
0: guys,
1: don't they? They do need a bit of promo. And in it, Richard Osman said that he thought that myself and Sean Williamson were the best celebrity quizzes, which made my year. And also, fun fact, Sean Williamson, Barry from EastEnders, and I, both from Maidstone, and same primary school. So there you go. They obviously bred good quizzes. Yeah.
0: Is it still going, that school?
1: Eastborough. Yeah, still there.
0: I wish I could claim not to have been slightly annoyed. I watched the clip. Slightly annoyed that, it did mention me.
1: Have you had some celebrity quiz success? I mean, you have when you've done shows with me, John, remember?
0: I won 4 out of 5 episodes of House of Games.
1: It's not the same as 5 out of 5, though, is it?
0: No, but I felt like I should... I don't know.
1: There's quite a lot of people have done 4 out of 5, but only 3 of us have done 5 out of 5. See, that's the difference.
0: Let me tell you what you don't know about. You don't know about Marcella Bielsa.
1: I
0: made
1: don't
0: this very
1: about,
0: obvious
1: yeah,
0: the other week
1: yeah.
0: in the WhatsApp group where you put, who is Marcelo Bielsa?
1: Like,
0: you didn't
1: really
0: even care
1: you.
0: Enough to Google it and then say, oh, I've just happy to say to people,
1: I guess
0: what's
1: it was
0: that?
1: To do with football. I think I said, oh, I'm assuming that's a footballer.
0: No, that's your mistake.
1: Yeah.
0: That is your mistake, Angela. It's not about football. It's about life.
1: Right,
0: it's about society. It's about who we are as people and where we're going as a nation.
1: I must admit, what you've told me about him so far, I think I like this guy.
0: Well, this week's Marcelo Bielsa story, gather around the fire, children, and I'll tell you, because Spygate is back in the news after... So Southampton have been spotted spying on Middlesbrough's training, which is... It's a no-no. It's frowned upon in this country. However, in South America...
1: What are they doing that's so secret? Surely they're just, you know, kicking the ball
0: kicking
1: about.
0: Kicking it. Yeah. He's going to kick it. He's going to try and kick it in the goal, that one.
1: Yeah.
0: You raise a really good point. So... a few years back, 2019, Leeds were involved in a similar scandal. It was the first time it had really happened in this country. So Leeds United had sent a spy to spy on Derby County ahead of our match, and Frank Lampard got very upset about it.
1: Oh, you would.
0: They said it was not English, and it's not sportsmanship, and they were very upset. Marcelo Bielsa called a press conference, and we as Leeds fans, everyone's texting each other saying, "What do you think he's going to do? Do you think he's going to quit? He's a very noble man." He might think, do you know what, I'll hold up my hands here. The view was he's about to resign, and we were doing really well at the time.
1: And
0: had
1: he arranged it? He
0: called the press conference, which he never does. He doesn't like talking to the press.
1: But I mean,
0: he said,
1: had he arranged the spy?
0: He sent the spy. Yeah, absolutely. And held his hands up straight away. Yeah, I sent him. I wanted to know, you know, if there was anything I could gain. Calls his press conference. We think he's going to resign. He does a 90-minute sermon, I'm going to call it, on everything he knew about Derby County. So he basically said, here's what I knew before I sent the guy to watch training, which I did because I'm basically just obsessed with football. And if I know 99.9% of things about Derby, and I think I could know the extra 0.1%, I'll send a guy just to watch him training for a couple of hours. He made this very public. So in front of TV cameras, he basically told everyone else in the league everything he knew about Derby County, basically saying, here's how I beat them. You can hate this information as well, if you like. And it was just iconic. I mean, everyone left that press conference saying, I've never seen anything like that in my life. He also went on to say that Barcelona lost to Bilbao. Bielsa gave a presentation to Barcelona manager Pep Guardiola on everything he knew about Barcelona, after which Guardiola, who we all admit now is one of the best managers that ever been, said, you know more about my own team than I do. This is the level of detail the man goes to, and he just fronts it out. He's an absolute wonder. He's managing Uruguay at the forthcoming World Cup.
1: I mean, a wonder, but you wouldn't want to be sat next to him at a dinner party, would you?
0: Well, next time I'll tell you a story about why you wouldn't want to be sat next to him on a plane. Something he said to a colleague of his on a plane. Yeah, that'll be next time you're here. Are you enjoying this, or is it just self-indulgent
1: with
0: me?
1: No, I am enjoying it. I find the man quite intriguing.
0: I'm so glad he exists. We're going to name the podcast after this. We're not going to name it the Life and Times of Marcelo Bielsa, so we'll have a little think, and we'll tell you after this.

0: So as we come to an end, I can tell you that if you want to hear the full highlights of today's show and you haven't been able to be with us since 8 a.m, maybe you had other stuff on. I'm not having a go at you.
1: You might have a life. Just because we don't doesn't mean you don't. Yeah.
0: I don't know what you were up to last night, and I'm not implying anything. I'm not implying, no, there's no need to ring the studio. Don't ring the studio. I'm just saying you might have had a busy Friday night. Maybe you had a lie-in this morning. Maybe you think, well, I'll catch up on those bits later. Well, you can do on the Rayo app and wherever you get your podcasts, where the podcast of this show will be available. I don't get offered adverts, and the more we do this show, the more I realise why. I'm unable to plug even my own work. However,
1: you love a caveat, don't you, John? That's the,
0: I love a caveat.
1: You love a caveat.
0: I love an asterisk. Get really excited when I'm reading a book and there's an asterisk.
1: And I'm so happy you said asterisk, because it really annoys me when people say asterisk.
0: Asterisk and obelisk.
1: Yeah.
0: I wanted to put an obelisk in my house. I went slightly mad. It was around the Swindon time. I had this fantasy of excavating the interior of my house and somehow erecting a massive stone structure
1: indoors.
0: In the middle. Indoors, and then rebuilding the house around it. So that, I mean, I wasn't doing very well at the time, but I thought, when I die, people are going to come in this house and they're going to think, how on earth did he get this in there? And I wanted to completely rebuild the house around it. It's just a massive stone in the middle that they think, did they build the house around the stone?
1: Did your friends not
0: really
1: like stage some sort of intervention or something around
0: they
1: that
0: time? They weren't coming round.
1: Oh, no, you lived in Swindon, didn't you?
0: Yeah, they just left me to it. Anyway, What do you think we should call the podcast of this week's show, Angela?
1: I think it should be called Congrats to Anyone with Hair.
0: Oh, I forgot I'd said that.
1: It was such a lovely moment. And a sort of philosophy for the show, I feel.
0: Yeah, congrats to anyone with hair. Yeah, I suppose it's going to be that. I was going to say earn a few bob with a second-hand enema.
1: I thought of having an enema-related title for the podcast, but I think Will might... cry yes. again. So
0: yeah, Will, who didn't know what an enema was before,
1: he
0: we started
1: to Google
0: talking
1: enema
0: about one.
1: And then realised we talked about enemas too much.
0: Yes,
1: if anything, we still are.
0: Yeah, had to delete his history on the works computer. It's the appraisals coming next. I think we've all got things we'd like to say to each other, so it's a chance to clear the air and grow together before we leave you with Jay Lawrence, who is in for Sarah Champion this week.
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0: So, we are about to disappear off into our own lives. It's the worst moment of the show for all of us, isn't it?
1: When we have to leave. Well, I'm going to Bridport, so I'm all right.
0: You'll have a lovely time. Look out for the ghost, won't you?
1: I will, yeah. Hopefully they'll come to the show, because there'll be some empty seats. They might as well fill it with a ghost.
0: What would you do if you opened this show by saying, is anyone here because they listened to the John Ritson show and you heard her?
1: I mean, that's my first 10 minutes sorted, I'd say.
0: Yeah, don't have that be a recurring thing on the tour, because I think it'll depress both of us. But it's a lovely venue.
1: Yeah, beautiful.
0: Really
1: very
0: nice.
1: Sweet. Yeah.
0: Yeah. And you've only got a few tour dates left. So if you do want to see Angela, get online, find a date, get to it, because you'll hate yourself if you miss out.
1: You'll be cross.
0: Is there anything you'd like to say to anybody about this week's show, Angela?
1: I've had a lovely time, and thanks for having me. That's all I want to say. I don't feel like I've got the authority in this room to, you know, I'm just happy to be here, to be invited back, and enjoy myself. You know, I don't want to rock the boat.
0: No, except with Charlie, it seems, so you're quite happy to.
1: Oh, I'll rock the boat with people who are present. I mean, that's a lot easier.
0: Will?
2: Angela, fantastic.
1: Thanks,
2: as always.
1: Thanks.
2: Matt, you've done a cracker job. Thank you, mate.
0: Okay, friend, here we go.
1: Oh, that was a big sigh.
2: Where do we start?
1: I'm not sure which of you sighed then. It just really came through my headphones so loudly.
2: Do you know what? Fine. It was fine. Nothing to write home about.
0: Nothing specific.
2: Not one we'll be chucking in the awards folder, but
1: Will, are you rehearsing your speech for the Arias on Thursday? Is that what you're doing, just in case we win? Is this what you're going to say?
2: It was fine. It was absolutely fine.
0: Nominated for an ARIA award for radio comedy. I can't be there, sadly, but I think you two are going, aren't you?
1: Yeah, we'll represent you, John. Don't you worry your pretty little head about that.
0: Matt, anything you'd like to say?
3: Nothing from me this week. All did a fantastic job in my eyes.
1: We like him, he can stay.
0: Yeah, it's all been a bit nice, this, isn't it? Imagine if I just absolutely went for it now.
1: I've got a feeling you might, John.
0: It has been a good show. Everyone's done very well. You riled me up slightly, Angela, with your best quizzer ever story, which I knew was going to... I'd even written it before you arrived.
1: You knew I was going to bring
0: it on the form,
1: up.
0: And I knew it was going to come up. And
1: I have a feeling... that if he had said that you were the best quizzer in the UK, it might have made more of a feature in the show.
0: Well, he's got no evidence to back it up, because I tell you what, I'm a coward, and I turned down TV quizzes for exactly that reason.
1: Do you really?
0: I'm scared of not getting things right, Chase and all that. I say no, because I just think, what if I go on them and I'm rubbish?
1: I was rubbish on Weakest Link, went out second.
0: Yeah, great. Is that available on iPlayer?
1: It is, so go watch that, and make you feel better, mate.
0: Hey, I'll have a good look at that.
1: Also, watch me on Chipping Point, it's heartbreaking.
0: Okay, good. That's cheered me right up. Thank you for that. Joke of the week, the clear out callback to Enemas.
1: Thanks.
0: So that's a congratulations from me. Will, name's wrong on the document again, isn't it? You want me to go on air and just get the names wrong? And it's every week, Will. So I've just got to wonder, what is it? It's either incompetence or it's negligence or it's an attack on me. What is it?
1: Sabotage. Is it pure sabotage, Will?
2: It's just overworked.
0: Oh, here we go.
2: By you.
1: He is a hard taskmaster, is John Richardson.
0: Ending on a violin tune, are we, this week? But you brought me great joy in the week. I genuinely burst out laughing in Sainsbury's, remembering the time that you'd described all gardens as south-facing, because you just thought that meant nice. And you were kind enough to support the Bright Young Dreams comedy gig this week, and it was lovely to see you afterwards. So, wonderful performance. Equally, Matt, you know, from the minute you walked in that, as we've described, foam shrimp pink top, I knew it was going to be a good week for you. The fist pump when you were just to yourself.
1: It was
0: just
1: lovely.
0: To yourself. Even turned slightly away from us all just to celebrate silently that he'd correctly identified Angela's yarn as a truth. Absolutely wonderful stuff. But it's Jay Lawrence coming up next. Then, of course, it's Rock and Roll Football with Ben Coley, Andy Bush's Indie Disco, and Claire Sturgis. We'll leave you with a rock party at the end of today. Have a wonderful Saturday. We will be back in a couple of weeks, at which time we will know how the pâté was at the Arias. I should say no more than that. Thanks, all. Thanks, Angela.
1: Thanks, John.
0: Thanks, Matt. Bye, everyone.
1: Bye.

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1: Richie Firth.
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1: getting you home.
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2: Well, I think if I was in Lycra at the Winter Olympics, I'd need an injection to shrink things.
1: Across the UK.
0: What do you mean?
2: My gut.
0: Okay, phew.
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15: The top stories at this hour. £4.5 million is being spent on trying to avoid clashes between Tommy Robinson's Unite the Kingdom march and a pro-Palestine event. 4,000 officers are on duty in central London. Policing commentator Graham Wetton says despite concerns, it's hard to ban the marches.
16: Any ban I applied for inevitably will be challenged in court, and you then have to evidence the likelihood of serious disorder based on previous events and the fact you couldn't prevent it by putting any reasonable conditions in place.
15: Mr. Streeting will make his first public appearance later since quitting the cabinet. He stepped down as health secretary, with many predicting he is going to challenge Sir Keir Starmer to become leader of the Labour Party. And Amazon's said to be looking for a younger 007 after confirming the casting process is underway for a new James Bond film.
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15: is being called the most exciting title race in Europe, and this lunchtime either Hearts or Celtic will win at the Scottish Premiership. The teams meet at Parkhead, with Hearts 1 point ahead of Celtic at the top of the table. Pep Guardiola says that there's no way today it will be the last time he leads Manchester City out at Wembley. City face Chelsea, hoping to add the trophy to the EFL Cup they won earlier this year. And Guardiola, with just 1 year left on his contract, says today's result won't dictate whether or not the season is seen as a success.
17: St. Andrews leaves trophies and the season has been successful. St. Andrews leaves and the season was really, really bad. The season has been really good.
15: And FIFA will meet with Iranian FA officials today to offer reassurance over the country's participation in this summer's World Cup.
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15: Sunny morning for most. Cloud and rain across the far west of the UK will slowly move eastwards. That's the latest. I'm Carl Hartley.

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It's Whitesnake. It's Here I Go Again. It's Absolute Radio. This is where real music matters. I'm Jay Lawrence, in for Sarah Champion today. Can I just say a big thank you to Mr. John Richardson, who is a very, very funny man. Don't tell him I said that. It's not that I don't want him to know. It's I don't want to seem like a little bit of a suck-up. Do you know what I mean? If you missed John Richardson, you can go and listen back wherever you get your podcasts. It's John Richardson Show. It's on the Rayo app as well. All right, it is Saturday morning. I always think that Saturdays are... Now, I love Saturdays, don't get me wrong, but Saturdays are often filled with plans that you made, like, weeks ago. Do you know what I mean? Especially when you get to, a certain point in your life where you're just like, oh, yeah, but it'd be absolutely great to meet up. I can do 9 weeks' time for about 45 minutes. So I want to know where you're off to today. Where are you off to? Now, you might be off to, like, the FA Cup final. Maybe you're off to Celtic Hearts in the Scottish Premiership. Or maybe, like my other half, you are off to her sister's baby shower. That's exciting. 8:12:15, please. And you can tweet me at Absolute Radio. Where are you off to?

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0: Red Hot Chili Peppers singing about their favourite thing, California. I swear they never get writer's block, do they? When they're trying to write a song, they're like, what should we write about today? And then Flea's like, oh, do you know what? We should just write about California. And everyone's like, oh yeah, great idea. Oh, how come I never thought of that? 8:12:15, by the way, where are you off to today? Hello to Harry, who's about to get the train to go for lunch with his mate Dan. Jacob and friends off to Gary's wedding today. Hey, Gary! All bundled in the car, looking forward to a fun day. 8:12:15, you can tweet at Absolute Radio as well. Gary! David Bowie on the way in a second. Let's do one of the best ballads of the last 15 years as well. But first, would you like to win a load of cash?
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0: There are more chances to win this May. Now, Peter won on Friday and, well, let's just say he was a bit surprised.
2: You're winding me up. Oh my, what? Can't believe it. This is really true. My mind is blown here. I can't believe it. Like,
0: 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On Wednesday, you could win £400,000. 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Fair to say, that's a lot of money. I think we can all agree with that, right? It's a lot of money. 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

Where are you off to? 8:12:15. Hello to Sam, who's taking his mum to B&Q. Go on, you Sam. George in the car all day, driving from Devon to Newcastle, which, if you are not aware of your British geography, ages away. They're not close. Like think about somewhere like that's really far from somewhere. That's Devon to Newcastle. Emma is off to Leicestershire to watch a family in a show performing in Fiddler on the Roof. Do-do-do-do-do-do. That's the one, isn't it? That's all I got. That's all the musical talent I got. 8:12:15, where are you off to today? I don't know if you caught Bush and Richie, by the way, earlier on this week. They went fishing for Mental Health Awareness Week. They were joined by all sorts of people, all sorts of characters down by the lake. And it was hailing as well. It was dreadful weather as well. So, you know, credit to them for sticking it out. I think my favourite part of it was when Mark Noble, former captain of West Ham, like, appeared. So they were having a chat, and then Mark Noble says, "Which one of you's the Arsenal fan?" And then just Richie just slowly puts his arm in the air, because there was a little bit of controversy in that West Ham-Arsenal game the other day, as if to say, "I am an Arsenal fan. I don't know if I want to have this chat with you right now, former West Ham captain Mark Noble." Anyway, you can go catch up with that by listening to Bush and Richie's Daily Takeaway wherever you get your podcasts. It's on the Rayo app as well. Okay. Let's do this. This is beautiful, this from Tom Adele. It's Absolute Radio. I want-

0: Hello to Susan, Mark, Chris and Johnny from Weldon, Northamptonshire. Off to Derbyshire to have afternoon tea and walk alpacas. You know, standard Saturday. Thing is, Rise, I had a text the other day as well from people that would like, say they see alpacas like walking all the time. What's the deal with this? Have I missed out on some sort of trend with alpacas and walking alpacas? Are alpacas the new golden retrievers? Do you know what I mean? Is it like a new thing where it's like, oh, what should I do? I'm just going to go walk some alpacas today. Because I swear more and more people are telling me that they're going to go walk alpacas. If you happen to be an alpaca and have a take on this, 8-12-15. Dandy Warhol's on the way in a second. Let's do something from Hozier as well.
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11: Music takes on many forms, many genres.

To Julie and Dave from Epsom, who've been on 8, 12, 15. Julie is a Chelsea fan. Dave is a Spurs fan. But they are off to Wembley for the cup final, Chelsea Man City. Up the Chelsea, says Julie. Though actually, on the subject of, I was talking about alpacas a minute ago. Julie says, we had an alpaca experience a month ago for my birthday. Fabulous day, even saw hosts on a trampoline. Now, this has confused me slightly because, Julie, did you see alpacas on a trampoline? Because that sounds very scary. I don't understand. Were they having a good time? Were they jumping up and down? I don't believe this. I'm slightly confused. Alpacas on a trampoline, by the way, absolutely superb prog rock band name. This is Hozier and Too Sweet.

0: All right, Julie's been back on 8.12.15, right? She said that she went to go see some alpacas about a month ago and saw hosts on a trampoline. Turns out predictive text. It was predictive text. She didn't see alpacas on a trampoline, which makes sense because I was thinking, what is going on there? Alpacas on a trampoline? It was predictive text. She meant to say goats on a trampoline, which, thinking about it, is not much better. And in fact, still is slightly weird visually. Okay, should we do something in a second from Feeder? I think we should. I'm also going to tell you how you can win your way to go and see Wet Leg in the next 20 minutes.
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9: The top stories this hour. Police say they're launching an unprecedented operation in London to try to stop rival protesters clashing. Extra officers have been drafted in from forces around the country as both a Tommy Robinson-backed event and a pro-Palestinian rally take place this afternoon. Our senior reporter Claire Board has more.
10: The cost of today's policing operation is expected to be around £4.5 million and over 4,000 police officers are due to attend.
9: The Deputy Labour leader Lucy Powell has reiterated her support for Andy Burnham to become the party's candidate in the Makerfield by-election. It's thought if he becomes an MP, he'll challenge Sir Keir Starmer to be the leader of the party. And British actor Look Mum at No Computer is preparing for tonight's Eurovision final.
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9: We're just half an hour away from the big game in the Scottish Premiership as Celtic and Hearts meet at Parkhead. A win or draw will give Hearts their first title since 1960. Chelsea will be hoping to reverse a disappointing league season in this afternoon's FA Cup final. They face Manchester City at Wembley. And there's extra pressure on interim manager Callum McFarlane, who's aiming to impress his girlfriend's family.
11: Yeah, they're massive Chelsea fans. Her dad and uncles have been season ticket holders for 50 years. She's a massive Chelsea fan, so they're very proud, and it means a lot to all Chelsea fans. It's a massive game, and I hope we can put in a performance for all the fans.
9: And Manchester City will be presented with the Women's Super League trophy after they take on West Ham on the final day of the WSL.
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9: Cloudy with rain in the west of the UK this afternoon, brighter in the east. That's the latest. I'm Carl Hartley.

0: It's Absolute Radio. This is where real music matters. And I am Jay Lawrence, in for Sarah Champion today. Right, we are at middle of May, which means that it's obviously not summer yet. I know it's not summer yet, but it's nearly summer. It's nearly summer. And do you know what that means? It means that we can look forward to going to massive gigs and massive festivals.
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0: This has been back for a few weeks and it has been utter joy, really. Not only talking about these amazing gigs, these amazing festivals that are going on over the next few weeks, the next few months, but giving the tickets away, and that's what it's all about. 10 weeks of it. 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We do names well here at Absolute Radio. Anyway, next week on 10 Weeks of Tickets, on Home Time with Bush and Richie, you can win tickets to go see Mumford & Sons, who are fantastic live, by the way. 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
1: It's Absolute Radio. I'm Jay Lawrence. On your Saturday afternoon, bit of New Order on the way in a second. I've got a song that I think is the perfect song to end in indie disco, by the way. Because I reckon that, generally speaking, people play Mr. Brightside at the end. It's a good song to end an indie disco. It is. I've got a better one. It's on the way. But first, would you like to win a load of money? Now, on Friday, we paid out £350,000 to Dad of Two, Peter, who says he never expected it.
2: I can't believe it. 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

perfect song to end an indie disco. Usually Mr. Brightside is played, but you put this one on, arms around somebody that you've never met, and you're just like, we're best mates now, we're best mates now. Sing along to The Killers, All These Things That I've Done. Perfect indie disco song to end on. And speaking of indie disco, by the way, Andy Bush is up from 5 with his indie disco, just indie bangers, followed by indie bangers. I'm Jay Lawrence. This is Absolute Radio. Now, big news in the life of Jay Lawrence over the last week is that I've become an uncle. I just refer to myself in third person. That's awful, isn't it? I've become an uncle for the first time. I don't have any kids, and this is my the first time that I'm an uncle, so it's very, very exciting. I've got a niece, and she is the cutest baby that you've ever seen in your life. I know you always say that, but she genuinely is. Anyway, so I went to go see her a few days ago, and it was amazing. I held her for the first time. I wasn't really that confident because, obviously, she's so little. So yesterday I went around and I was like, right, I feel, you know, I want to try and, you know, practice holding her, and I want to have a bit of a cuddle, essentially, getting to know my niece a little bit more. Anyway, I get there, and my sister-in-law says to me, I've been trying to, you know, get her to sleep for ages, and I've just been able to get her to sleep, so you can't hold her at the moment. Well, wake her up, I've come for a cuddle. It's fair to say that my sister-in-law did not wake up my niece. So it's next time. New music from Noah Kahan.

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Top Loader, Dancing in the Moonlight, it's Absolute Radio. All right, I'm Jay Lawrence. Have you ever heard about this Alexandra Palace outdoor summer season, by the way? It's returning. The lineup is a little bit ridiculous. Some of our favourites here at Absolute Radio are going to be performing, like the Maccabees, like Super Furry Animals, Wet Leg, The Streets doing A Grand Don't Come For Free. You remember that album? Oh my goodness, so good. Kaleidoscope, Richard Ashcroft as well. They're all headlining the concert series this July. You can get your tickets actually right now. Head on over to absoluteradio.co.uk/tickets while I do some brand new music from those indie disco legends that are the Cortinas. 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Cortina's The Luckiest Man Alive.

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1: Every day next week on The Breakfast Show, I will be giving you the chance to win tickets to see Wet Leg later on this summer. 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

one's for Liz, who thought that she heard me say that I was an Arsenal fan a little bit earlier on the show. No, that was Richie Firth. I'm a Liverpool fan, you can tell, because I'm not very happy. In the next 20 minutes, let's do something from Coldplay. I'm also going to do arguably the most famous song of all time. That is a big statement, that. That is a big statement. We're real.

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16: The top stories this hour. Thousands of people are marching through central London in two separate demonstrations. Armoured vehicles, horses, dogs, drones and helicopters are being brought in to help avoid clashes. Former Chief Superintendent with the Metropolitan Police, Del Babu, says action will be taken against offensive chants and placards.
17: And the CPS will look at whether certain things that have been said or placards will reach that threshold of a prosecution.
16: The Communities Minister, Alison McGovern, thinks Labour needs a battle of ideas, not personalities. It comes the day after Andy Burnham was given permission to put his name forward for the Makerfield by-election. And the UK Health Security Agency says a strain of meningitis which has killed a sixth former from Oxfordshire isn't the same as the one in Kent earlier this year.
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22: Yeah. So you've deserved to get there, yeah. They're a good team on their day and hopefully it'll be a good game.
18: It's City. We've lost last two FA Cup finals. But, you know, hopefully, we'll be lifting another trophy.
16: Those Manchester City and Chelsea fans have been speaking to us outside the National Stadium ahead of the FA Cup final, which kicks off at 3. Newcastle defender Emil Kraft will leave St James's Park when his contract expires this summer. The Sweden international, who's played 106 times for the club, has been on Tyneside for the last 7 years. And FIFA will meet with Iranian FA officials today to offer reassurance over the country's participation in this summer's World Cup.
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16: cloudy with rain in the west of the UK this afternoon, brighter in the east. That's the latest. I'm Carl Hartley.

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0: Sam Fender, People Watching. And Sam Fender knows what it's all about when it comes to music. Essentially, you add saxophone to any song, it will make it better. I'm Jay Lawrence, and this is Absolute Radio. Yesterday on the Dave Berry Breakfast Show, Dave and Matt wanted to know all about your trust issues. You know, the things that people do that makes you not trust them. I've got one that I will stand by. First, though, here's what they suggest.
1: We have added things like people who wear Cuban heels, people who wear red trousers, people who close their eyes when they talk to you, especially when they raise their eyebrows so their eyelids are stretched over their eyeballs and then it makes them really protrude. And of course, the legendary people with tiny mouths. Yeah. So they're all locked in. And our journey continues this morning. I don't trust people who lick their lips constantly while talking to you. Louis in Manchester.
2: Small mouth, lip-licking people of the UK, yeah. We see you.
0: All right, my suggestion. I'm going to stand by this one completely. Now, I understand that some people are dog people, some people are cat people, and, you know, I like dogs and I like cats, but, you know, I have two cats. I love cats. But if someone says to me that they explicitly do not like cats, don't trust them. I don't trust them. You don't like cats? Well, just by you saying that, I honestly don't think that cats like you either. I don't trust you. Anyway, Dave and the team will be back Monday morning from 6. I'm a big cat guy.

0: Absolute Radio, where real music matters. I'm Jay Lawrence. Mumford & Sons on the way. Oh, I can stop whispering. I'm going to tell you how you can win tickets to go see Mumford & Sons, actually, in a second. Let's do some Green Day as well. First, though, would you like to win lots of money? I think so. So let's tell you how. There are more chances to win this May. Hey, Peter won yesterday. Peter, it's fair to say, is probably still in a state of disbelief.
1: I actually can't believe it. They're still singing bass on stage next week.
0: Now, you don't have to wait long for your next chance to bag more life-changing cash. On Wednesday, you could win £400,000. 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
1: 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The resulting tears. Oh dear.
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The purveyors of waistcoats, Mumford & Sons. 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Mumford & Sons in the Cave on Absolute Radio. And of course, just a very talented band. They are very talented people. Would you like to go and see them? Because you could win tickets to go see Mumford & Sons, courtesy of 10 Weeks of Tickets, when Home Time returns on Monday. And this is basically where we are, well, giving away tickets to some of the biggest gigs, biggest festivals of the year. And I'll tell you what, there are some mega ones, but Mumford & Sons, one of the best. Next chance to win tickets to go see Mumford & Sons Monday from 4 on Home Time with Bush and Richie right here on Absolute Radio. All right, Bruce Springsteen on the way in a second. Let's do this though first. It's Sheryl Crow, If It Makes You Happy.

0: Little FYI, tonight on Absolute Radio, Sophie K is on, right? Joined by a very funny man. A very, very, very, very funny man. Munya Chihuahua is joining Sophie K tonight to talk about his new Channel 4 documentary, Wrestling with Trump. So you're going to hear how he got the idea for the programme. Any scary moments as well that he encountered while filming it. As I said before, Munya Chihuahua, very funny man. Tonight, 10 p.m. on Absolute Radio. Maybe that could be like his tagline. Hi. Well, like, you know, like it ends his signature in his email or something. Hi, I'm Munya Chihuahua, very funny man. All right, Semisonic on the way on Absolute Radio. I also feel like, do you know what? Saturday afternoon, should we just do something very loud as well?
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3: 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Troubleshooting an engine in a military workshop? What's your gut saying? Want to turn the volume down?
0: Oh. How he got the idea for the programme. Any scary moments as well that he encountered while filming it. As I said before, Munya Chihuahua.

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Brilliant. Felix White, by the way, is back tomorrow on Absolute Radio with his show. Wait for it. What do you reckon Felix's show is called? Wait for it. The Felix White Show. I know. Look at that. Look at that. It's a good name for a show. Tell us what it says on the tin. Anyway, you might know him from the Maccabees. He is brilliant. And it's actually going to be a really interesting show tomorrow because he's talking about something that I talk about a lot on the radio. 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Maybe if you're not feeling up to scratch, you're not feeling at your best, but you know that every single time you listen to this song, you feel comforted. And I think that that's what music is so ridiculously good at, isn't it? 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Felix White Show returns tomorrow night, 10 p.m. on Absolute Radio. 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

0: And that is it from me. I'm Jay Lawrence. What a joy, what a joy, what a wonderful joy. I'll be back on Monday evening from 10, half an hour in the disco, kicking off that show. So I will see you then. Hey, it's Ben Coley next on Rock and Roll Football. What a man, what a man, what a mighty good man. He's up, and in the next 20 minutes, he's got something from Linkin Park. He'll do a bit of U2, and of course, he'll be keeping you up to date with the FA Cup final.
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Oh, it certainly is rock and roll football. Good afternoon, just gone 2 o'clock. I'm Ben Coley. You got no Fordy or Dyson, so I'll be here chatting footy and playing rock and roll. It is rock and roll football after all. A lot going on today. You don't need me to tell you that. There's the rather small matter of the FA Cup final. That's kicking off at 3 o'clock between City and Chelsea. Really looking forward to that. I'll be keeping you up to date with that, of course. Title decider between Celtic and Hearts in the Scottish Premiership is currently 1-1 as it stands at Celtic Park. About 67, 68 minutes into that game at the minute. Keep you up to date with the scores on that. The big title decider, squeaky bum time for both of those two teams. And the Women's Super League, currently, it looks like Chelsea are going to be getting that third place, if I'm honest, because you got Arsenal 3-0 up to Liverpool as it stands at half-time at the minute. I'll keep you up to date with everything. Until then, we'll do some tunes. Clash coming up, Kasabian coming up, and Is Nirvana Smells 19 Spirit on Absolute Radio, where real music matters.

Rock the Casbah on Absolute Radio, where real music matters. It is still, as it stands, 1-1 at Celtic Park in that huge playoff between Celtic and the Hearts at Celtic Park. I want there to be another goal, just so I've got an excuse to play the infamous rock and roll football air horn. That's all I want. Selfishly, I want another goal because of that. I just want to air horn it up. I'm sure there will be goals. Both teams absolutely going for it. And of course, it's the FA Cup final, isn't it? I was walking down Tottenham Court Road to head into the studio. And as I was walking down the road, I could hear, City, City, City, City. Getting louder and louder. Yeah, the, what was it? What's the pub called? I think it was like the Fitzrovia Bell. Fully overrun with City supporters, all kicking off. Yeah, it's a big, big game. Of course it is. 3 o'clock kickoff. Who's it going to be? Is it going to be Pep's Man City? Or is it going to be interim Chelsea boss, Callum McFarlane's Chelsea? Who's going to do it? A lot of people saying that City are kind of favourites to do it. What do you think? Let me know where you're going to be watching the game, who you're watching it with. Are you off to your mate's house? Are you going to see family to watch it? Hey, have you been lucky enough to bag yourself some tickets? Are you actually off to Wembley to watch it? Or you putting your feet up at home, having a scream and a shout at the TV? Do let me know. Get in touch with me. It's 8-12-15 to text. WhatsApp is 0330-123-1215. Would love to hear from you. I know we'll keep you up to date with that Scottish Premiership game as well between Celtic and Hearts. And all the latest in the Women's Super League as well. Right, Republica coming up next with me, Ben Goley. Until then, this is a new one from Kasabian. We've got a big, big gig coming up at London's Finsbury Park on Saturday, the 4th of July, being supported by Razorlight. Very Absolute Radio, that lineup. And this is a new one that they'll hopefully play. Kasabian, Great Pretender.

0: Republica, Ready to Go, playing on Absolute Radio. And as it stands, it's still 1-1 at Celtic Park in that huge, huge match in the Scottish Premiership between Celtic and the Hearts. Hearts only need a draw at Celtic Park, and then they're going to be league champions. And it's ended, what, 66 years of hurt for Hearts? They haven't won since 1960, so it's a must-win for them, and Celtic want to make it 5 on the bounce. I'll keep you up to date with that. I've also got some U2 on the way. We'll do the slightly heavier side of U2. Oh, and a beauty as well, a new one from Strokes to get on. That's all coming up.
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football on Rock and Roll Football. I'm Ben Goley, in for Fordy and Dyson, and this is Absolute Radio. And yes, it felt weird, but I did have to sound off an air horn during U2 Beautiful Day. For good reason, because Celtic have gone 2-1 up to Hearts at Celtic Park at home, meaning as it stands, in the dying minutes, the dying seconds of the game, the huge Premiership, Scottish Premiership game between Celtic and Hearts, looks like Celtic are going to be champions, which would mean that that's their fifth in a row, because it's only ever been Celtic and Rangers who have been champions since 1960. Hearts are looking at changing all of that. After 66 years, they want to become champions, but as it stands, 2-1. And now there's yellow cards flying up all over the place, left, right and centre. It's getting all a bit frantic. We'll see what happens. And hi to Benjamin, who's just messaged in. He said, "Hi Ben, I'm just putting my feet up at home today, relaxing and enjoying the tunes." Thank you, Ben, for getting in touch. I've had another one from 849 just saying, "In." I assume you're staying in. It's just a very, very forthright way of saying it. But cool, enjoy that. Enjoy watching the footy at home. Coming up, Linkin Park. And here's new music from Strokes, Going Shopping, playing on Absolute Radio.

0: And we've had another goal at Celtic Park, 3-1, and that is full time. Celtic are yet again Scottish Premiership champions. That is, ready, wait for this stat, that is 14 titles in 15 years. 3-1. Celtic beat Hearts, that is a big one, and there were hundreds of fans on the pitch at the end. It was absolute pandemonium. It's Ben Coley, this is Rock and Roll Football, and thanks to Virgin Bet, you could win £1,000 if you tune into Rock and Roll Football with 40 and Dyson tomorrow from 2 o'clock on Sunday. You can play, you can put your trivia knowledge to the test for a chance to win £1,000 cash, and the odds are on you, as you'll be building your own quiz for a chance to win, and this is all thanks to Virgin Bet. 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

Beautiful. Snow Patrol. And that is Run, playing on Absolute Radio. And this is the radio station where real music matters. It's Ben Coley in on Rock and Roll Football Duties for Fordy and Dyson. And now you got the Felix White Show back tomorrow night. Felix White of the Maccabees fame, a wonderful, wonderful guitarist, great songwriter. It just so happens he's great on the radio as well. He sounds like he settled in right away. He's only done one couple of shows. So he's back tomorrow, and he's touching on something really interesting for his show tomorrow. He'll be discussing music's ability to help in different situations in life, whether it's, I don't know, sorting you out and making you feel a bit better after your first breakup, or giving you some humour in dark times, or making you feel seen when you go through a time in life where you don't feel as seen. Because music has that singular ability to do that, doesn't it? And Felix White's going to be touching on that tomorrow, which I think is particularly important, especially off the back of Mental Health Awareness Week that we've just had. So listen to him tomorrow night, 10 o'clock on Absolute Radio. Straight afterwards, you can catch up over on the Free Rail app. Phonics, up next.

If you're a Chelsea fan or a City fan, how are the nerves? How are you feeling? Both teams are lined up at the minute on the pitch at Wembley Stadium. Prince William's out there dishing out all the handshakes, and that's going to kick off at any moment. And I'm Ben Coley. This is Rock and Roll Football coming up. I'll obviously keep you up to date with all the goings on in the FA Cup final. Also, tunes coming up from Smiths. I got some Blink-182, and we'll do a new song from one of the biggest and arguably greatest bands of all time.

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Smiths, How Soon Is Now, and Blink 182, All the Small Things. Before that, soundtracking Rock and Roll Football for you on Saturday the 16th of May, aka FA Cup final day, which has just kicked off just now at Wembley Stadium. I'll keep you up to date with that. And also, you've had some of the final matches of the Women's Super League. A few notable results. You've had Arsenal beating Liverpool 3-1, so they finished in second place overall, and Chelsea beat Man U 1-0, so they finished in third place. I'm Ben Coley, in for the mats. Shed 7 up next, and here's a taste of New Stones, taken off their forthcoming album called Rough and Twisted, which is album number 26. Unbelievable. And for a band almost 26 albums in, 6 decades in, they sound great. This is In the Stars.

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But don't you worry, don't you fret, I am poised by the air horn. I'm ready to sound it off at a moment's notice. You've got the Ali Pali outdoor summer season returning this summer, which I think has a stellar lineup. You've got the Maccabees and our very own Felix White. You've got Super Furry Animals, Wet Leg, The Streets, Kaleidoscope, Richard Ashcroft there, all headlining the concert, which is it's a series of concerts this July, and tickets are on sale now. Get yours from the Absolute Radio ticket store. Coming up, with me, Ben. Gossip. Also, the band that inspired Felix White to pick up his first guitar, age 16, so we'll do that. And up next, Bush will tell you about how you can win a load of money on Wednesday. Where we-

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What a tune, Gossip, and that's Standing in the Way of Control, Oasis, whatever. Before that, no doubt the Gallagher brothers are going to be glued to the screen watching City in the FA Cup final at the minute. Well, I say glued to the screen, they've probably got a box at Wembley Stadium. They're definitely in attendance, aren't they? Let's be honest. I'm Ben Coley. I'm looking after rock and roll football this afternoon. 3:30. Coming up to 28 minutes into the Chelsea-Man City final. Still goalless. We'll see what happens. You know, Pep Guardiola has had 24 games with City at Wembley Stadium, and he was saying in a press conference a little bit earlier, he was joking about it, saying, God, I've spent so much time at Wembley that I need a stand named after me. And I can really see that. Imagine going into Wembley and then you see the Pep stand. It's got a ring to it, hasn't it? The Pep stand. I like it. I back it. Here's Sam Fender, 17 Going Under, on Absolute Radio, where real music matters.

0: Counting Crows, Mr. Jones. And I'm Ben, in on Rock and Roll Football. I've got a proper stinking cold. I woke up with a huge cold earlier, so you've got me croaking and droning away, keeping you up to date with the FA Cup final, which is going on at the minute. All next week as well, it's another big one for 10 weeks of tickets where we aim to get you into the biggest gigs that we possibly can this year. All next week on the Dave Berry Breakfast Show, you could be winning your way to see Wet Leg. It's Mumford & Sons on Home Time with Bush and Richie. So make sure that you keep Absolute Radio and listen to Home Time and the Breakfast Show all next week. Oh, and also you got Kraftwerk over absoluteradio.co.uk. 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Coming up, Fatboy Slim, and up next, a bit of a slow burner, courtesy of Arctic Monkeys.
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A touch of classic rock in the form of Bon Jovi, and that's It's My Life. 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It's Ben Coley. It's rock and roll football. Just about to hit half time between Chelsea and City at Wembley Stadium. It's just hit half time now, actually. Chelsea were just appealing a penalty, but the guys in the VAR box, they were like, nope,

0: 1999, Fatboy Slim and Praise You on Absolute Radio, and this is where real music matters, and I'm Ben Goley. We'll stick around in the late 90s, actually. Coming up, we'll do a brilliant one from Lenny Kravitz. I've got Levelers, and we'll also do Joe with a sleeper hit. That's all to come.
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0: Levellers. What a beautiful day. Playing on Absolute Radio this afternoon. I'm Ben Goley. You have got sketch comedian and documentary maker Munya Chihuahua joining Sophie Gay for a chat later tonight. I'm looking forward to this. So he's bringing out a new Channel 4 documentary called Wrestling with Trump. So he was chatting to Sophie all about that documentary. And they got into an interesting debate. I saw this on socials about whether or not you should or shouldn't peel the skin off your fish and chips, which I think's a very valid debate. You can listen to that chat tonight at 10 o'clock right here on Absolute Radio. Second half of the FA Cup final has just kicked off. Squeaky bum time, or in the words of Dyson,
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0: I'll tell you what, it isn't half hard work being a football fan, having to deal with the nerves. Because watching it at the minute, watching the FA Cup final, like the nerves are so palpable. You can just feel it. It's still 0-0 as it stands. That was Alanis Morris set. And that was You Ought to Know. I'm Ben Goley. It's Rock and Roll Football. Give me 5 minutes or so. I'll get on a staple from Foo Fighters and another classic from REM. And we'll do a brand new song from Blossoms as well.
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REM. What's the frequency, Kenneth? More tunes like this on the Classic Rock Party with Claire Sturgis, which is a bit later, 7 o'clock tonight on Absolute Radio. Learning more of that, it's a great way for your Saturday night to get started. Claire Sturgis actually just popped her head into the studio just to double check that I've got some paracetamol, because I'm feeling a little bit under the weather, as you can probably hear. And that's just Sturge for you. She's the best, isn't she? It's Ben Coley. It is Absolute Radio, and this is where real music matters. And here is your Neighbourhood Weekend of Festival headliners. They're going to be headlining a week tomorrow, and it's a brand new one from Blossoms. I think this is great. Very disco-tinged. It's called Joke About Divorce.

0: We've had a goal in the FA Cup final. Big, big goal as well. It was an amazing little flicking from Antoine Sanyo. And yeah, it was a good goal, 1-0 City. There's still about 20 minutes left of the game, so Chelsea is still in it. But Semenyo, yeah, scored a cracker. 1-0. City fans obviously going absolutely crazy. We'll see if Chelsea can equalise. I mean, if you're a City fan, you won't want me to say this, will you? But selfishly, I just love it to go to extra time and penalties. Nothing's better than penalties, is it? Like, I just love watching penalties. Says. And coming up here on Absolute Radio, Killers. I've also got a legendary tune from Bowie. And I'll do quite an underrated band up next after this.
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Killers. Smile like you mean it. Killers are playing the UEFA Champions League final at the end of the month. They're playing the kickoff show, opening up proceedings. But it's not about that right now. It's all about the FA Cup final. 86 minutes in, a matter of minutes left, and it's all really opening up. You've just had City hit the post. They've had another couple of shots on target. As it stands, City, FA Cup champions, but we'll see. I'm Ben Goley, and this is Absolute Radio. Hey, you've got Ben Burrell celebrating 30 years of Manic Street Preachers' brilliant fourth album, Everything Must Go Tomorrow, and it features James Dean Bradfield. It features producer of the record, Mike Hedges. You've got journalist and presenter Miranda Sawyer, and then you've got our very own Sturge, Claire Sturgis, and Chris Martin as well. Loads of wonderful contributors. And Ben Burrell took to his socials the other day and was promoting the documentary, was chatting a bit about it, and was saying that at times it's quite a moving listen as well. So you can listen to that tomorrow night, 9 o'clock, here on Absolute Radio. Kooks, up next, after Bowie, and this is Let's Dance.

Ben Coley in on Rock and Roll Football, and I'm going to go. Consider that there your final little dose of indie of Rock and Roll Football, just to get you prepped for Andy Bush's Indie Disco, which is up next. So join Bush, he'll be with you from 5, and you've got a minute of stoppage time left on the FA Cup final. Have a great rest of your day. I'm in for Sturge tomorrow on the Request Show. Catch you then.

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0: Blondie on the Indie Disco. Ocean Colours scene before that as well. Dedicate those two songs to anyone who's fishing whilst listening to this or going fishing later on. We kind of caught the bug midweek. Come fish with us for Mental Health Awareness Week. We were at the Puddle Dock Fisheries near Upminster with an amazing group of people. Even Mark Noble, West Ham legend, was down there fishing with us as well. Showing the positive effects of being in the great outdoors for your mental health. If you want to listen back to that, the full show right now is on the Rayo app. Make sure you check it out. We've got the Charlatans on the way.
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0: Orange Juice on the Indie Disco. I'll dedicate that to the amazing Gene, whose album, it was basically an album of the live show of their comeback tour, culmination at the Apollo, the Hammersmith Apollo, from a little while back. A beautiful bit of vinyl if you get a chance to get your hands on it as well. A gorgeous kind of mottled red colour on the top as well. Really, really cool. And it was an honour to be a tiny little part of it, just playing some Northern Soul before they came on stage. Make sure you check out Apollo if you want to hear that live album. It's great. And happy birthday to Martin Rossiter, who I think was 35 this week. Radiohead and Lush on the way next.
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0: 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Some absolute crackers on the way. Stone Roses and Florence and the Machine also inbound. But first this.

0: Florence and the Machine on the Indie Disco. Andy Bush here. Hope you're enjoying the music. Got an absolute banger from Oasis and the brilliant Beastie Boys are next.
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24: Mr. Men, Little Miss are back in Happy Meal, and they're off on a road trip. Your little one can go somewhere exciting with Little Miss Brave. Laugh all the way there with Mr. Tickle, or make up an adventure all of their own. On this road trip, anything's possible. Some fun, some food, it's all inside this Happy Meal. 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

0: 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We've got so many great songs to squeeze in before 7 o'clock. What are we going to do? Stereophonics and then the Long Pigs on the way next.
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15: 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You. 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
17: Evening, how are you? Thank you, Bush. A great indie disco tonight. Lovely to hear the Long Pigs. I love that band so much. But here we are, 7 o'clock on a Saturday night once again. You're all very welcome to join me for the Classic Rock Party, kicking off tonight with a guitar great, Jimi Hendrix, and All Along the Watchtower.

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Day in, day out, the same old routine. I am, of course, talking about having a 9-to-5 job. 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

0: The Beatles, Get Back, along with Europe, Final Countdown, The Foo Fighters and Jimi Hendrix. A great start to the party tonight, even if I say so myself, but I know you loved it too. And yeah, we're off for a Saturday night. 3 hours of guitar greats to soundtrack whatever you're up to this Saturday evening. Maybe you're heading out. Maybe you're with me for the full party. Whichever way, you're very welcome to join me on the guest list this evening. We'll do the guest list roll call around about 8:30. Get your name on the list tonight. 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Find me on the socials at The Sturge. I've lined up some INXS and Jimmy Barnes and Bon Jovi. The Rock Party continues after this.
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In Excess and Jimmy Barnes together, Good Times from the Lost Boys movie soundtrack. What a great movie that is. Watched it again recently in full. And yeah, I reckon it still stands up to this day, you know. If you've not seen it for a while, or if you've never seen Lost Boys, go and check it out this weekend. Also played your Bon Jovi and Bad Medicine tonight on the Classic Rock Party. And shining our rock party spotlight tonight on a classic rock year, let's go back to the year that Sony launched the Walkman revolution, Pac-Man arrived in arcades, and one band came back louder than ever. From 1980, it's AC/DC and Back in Black.

0: 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Bring your air guitar and join in. Great guitar anthems for 3 whole hours to soundtrack whatever your Saturday night has in store. Maybe you're heading out, but you can still be on the guest list later. That was Led Zeppelin, by the way. Whole Lot of Love and AC/DC Back in Black. I will do that guest list roll call around about 8:30. Get your name on the list tonight. Even if you're not staying to hear it, you'll know that you're there on the list. 8:12:15, drop me a text now. Include your name and the names of anyone else you're with tonight. Let me know what you're up to. Or find me on the socials at The Sturge. You do that as I line up some Jet and Starship on the way.
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gonna come with me because you look so fine that I really wanna make you mine. I said you look so fine that I really wanna make you mine. 4, 5, 6, come on and get your kicks. Now you don't need

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I said, you look so fine that I really wanna make you mine. Come on and get your kicks. Now you don't need a

Jet, Are You Gonna Be My Girl, and Starship We Built This City on the Classic Rock Party tonight. Have a listen to the Felix White Show. He's back tomorrow night. He loves great guitar music, so I'm sure you've listened to his first two shows already. If not, they are both available to listen to now on demand in Rayo. 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Again, another fascinating listen is promised. The Felix White Show tomorrow night from 10 here on Absolute Radio, or wherever you like in our Rayo app.

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16: 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We join up for 3 hours of great guitar anthems. Perfect for a Saturday night soundtrack. Van Halen, the Doobie Brothers and Metallica all on the way after this from Queen and Seven Seas of Rye.

0: We love great guitar anthems. We love a great melody as well. I mean, when you're playing your air guitar, sometimes it's good to have a good old sing-along as well. Courtesy of the Doobie Brothers, listen to the music. Also, Van Halen, Metallica and Queen for a Saturday night on Absolute Radio. It's Claire Sturgis here. We will do a guest list roll call. Who has made it onto the Rock Party guest list tonight? We'll find out very soon. And I've lined up ELO and Judas Priest on the way.
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List roll call. Top of the list tonight is Ben, here for another evening of classic rock. We aim to serve, Ben. Sarah in Solihull wants to wish her mum a happy birthday for tomorrow. Happy birthday, Sarah's mum. Have a great day tomorrow. Dudley at DNA Tattoo in Newquay tells me that the weather has reverted to winter in Cornwall today. Wet, windy and cold, but still lots of visitors today. Wrap up warm if you're heading out tonight. Megan and Andrew bring the romance to the party tonight, enjoying their first wedding anniversary in Lower Largo this weekend, currently enjoying a bottle of 2025 wine. Congratulations, you two. Simon in South Links is here. It's Chinese food and vino for Gary Hayes tonight with a great rock party soundtrack. Simon Mooland is rocking out as usual, even though it's grey and chilly and the heating is back on. Calvin is here for a bit, but we'll be watching Eurovision mainly. Michael Collins is here, and Doug and Goblins too, who are settling in for a Eurovision free night. And Tommy's on his delivery round again tonight, heading back to Anglesey very soon, rocking out as usual. That's the guest list part one. The guest list part two is coming up after this from The Who and Eric Clapton, on the way on the Classic Rock Party.

0: Bad Love tonight on The Rock Party. Let's do a guest list part two. Hi to Lauren, who's here listening to her favourite show of the week. Thank you, Lauren. Here's Kieran as well. Apparently, we're sounding great so far in the kitchen. He's waiting for Mrs. M to come home. Here's a message that says, listening in our camper van, supporting Abby and Nathan, walking the Southwest Coast Path in aid of the RNLI, day 20 and just over 300 miles. Wow, excellent work. I think it's about, it's over 600 miles, isn't it? So you're pretty much halfway now. Good work. Sharon Glenn in the Sealyham 3. Here. Glenn's been biking today. Sharon's been potting plants in the belief that summer will start soon. We can dream, Sharon. The cooks are here. Looks like it's been a busy weekend for Ryan. Cricket, table cricket, and yes, more cricket. Rab is here after lunching with some furry friends. Very cute video. And here's Bones. Ah, he says, a party I'm actually invited to. Thanks, I'm in. Bones, your guest of honour tonight at the Classic Rock Party. All on the guest list this evening. I've lined up some Heart and Pink Floyd on the way.
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It's Heart, Magic Man, tonight on the Classic Rock Party. There is a new documentary which premiered in Seattle last week called Anne Wilson in My Voice, which is apparently narrated by her. It traces her journey from childhood to stardom with Heart and draws from her archive of home movies, photographs and journals, as well as previously unseen footage from her years with the band. No UK release date as yet. Apparently it's out now in America and she's doing a short tour to promote it. But as soon as we find out, I will let you know. I can't wait to see Anne Wilson in My Voice coming to the UK soon, apparently.

0: We still have an hour of great guitar anthems to play tonight. We're not done with the rock party just yet. Don't put your air guitars down for a minute. Toto, Rainbow, Journey and Aerosmith, all on the way after this.
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6: Sophie Kay is back tonight from 10 o'clock, kicking off her show with half an hour of indie disco anthems. Between now and then, though, the Rock Party continues. Rainbow and Journey on the way after Aerosmith take us back to the 70s with Dream On tonight on Absolute Radio.

0: because it matters. We care about excessive repetition of songs because you matter. But we don't care enough to have the no repeat guarantee on over the weekend. So come back on Monday at 9 a.m.
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0: Toto's Hold the Line along with Rainbow and Journey, Anywhere You Want It on the Classic Rock Party tonight. A headline this week made me laugh out loud. Journey are currently on the road with their final Frontier tour, which is a lengthy tour of the States. But I think it was in a Classic Rock magazine. The headline was that Journey's long-running soap opera has been extended for another season. So basically, this current tour started in February. I think the plan was to finish in July, but they've just added another 40 dates to this tour, which kicks off again in September, goes all the way through to pretty much the end of the year. I mean, the deal is they are bickering, apparently, Journey. They don't get on, but they know they're onto a good thing because people are buying tickets, want to see Journey live, so they're just basically getting on with it. They're making the money, they're playing the songs, but I don't think they're very happy backstage. But then, you know, sometimes you got to do what you got to do. 10 weeks of tickets continues here on Absolute Radio. We can guarantee to get you into some of the best gigs and festivals this year has to offer. 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

I can Tina Turner, Nutbush, City Limits on the Classic Rock Party tonight. Ian Gillan of Deep Purple popped by Absolute Classic Rock last week to chat to Leona about his incredible career so far with the band and also to find out what fans can expect from the new Deep Purple album, Splat. He also revealed the real story behind Deep Purple's Smoke on the Water. You can watch that on Absolute Radio's YouTube channel right now, but catch up with the interview online in our Rayo app. Ian Gillan chatting with Leona. As the Classic Rock Party continues tonight, got some Faith No More on the way after Led Zeppelin. Their second appearance on the party playlist tonight, here's Heartbreaker.

0: Faith No More with Ashes to Ashes on the Classic Rock Party tonight. I really hope you heard Bush and Richie last night on Home Time. They had a brilliant time going fishing for Mental Health Awareness Week on Wednesday afternoon. They were joined by all sorts of characters down the lake, and they braved the hail and the thunder and lightning to give fishing a go. And you know what? They really enjoyed it. Catch up with all the angling action from the last few days by checking out their Daily Takeaway podcast, wherever you get your podcasts from, also in the Rayo app. Big news on Home Time for next week. Not only are they giving away tickets to see Mumford & Sons live this summer, plus they will be joined by Kelly Riley and Cal Hauser, the stars of Dutton Ranch, which is the brand new spin-off of the huge TV show Yellowstone. If you watch Yellowstone, you'll know how massive that show is. I've watched it twice through already. I love it so much, all seasons. And I can't wait to see Dutton Ranch. It's going to be brilliant. And I... gutted I'm not going to be there when they come in. You have to listen. Home Time with Bush and Richie. They're back Monday afternoon from 4 as the Rock Party continues tonight with The Doors and Chris Cornell on the way.
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1: Hello, it's Felix White from the Maccabees. 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

Chris Cornell, You Know My Name, his Bond theme for Casino Royale, which was Daniel Craig's first appearance as James Bond all those years ago. Who's going to be the new James Bond? Well, no one knows for sure because no confirmation has been made yet. But fan favourites include Henry Cavill, a firm fan favourite, but then others say, well, at 43, maybe that's too old to start as Bond. What? 43? He's a baby. Aaron Taylor-Johnson, his name was also thrown into the ring, as was Callum Turner, and the most recent fan favourite, Jacob Elordi, star of Euphoria and, of course, Wuthering Heights. He's just 28 years old. What troubles me greatly is that for the first time ever, whoever is the new James Bond, they will be younger than me, and I'm really not happy about that.

0: Wrapping up another classic rock party tonight. Thanks for hanging out with me. Same time next Saturday. See you there. Now, I'm not doing the request show tomorrow. Ben Coley is in charge of that, starting at the earlier time of 5 o'clock because of rock and roll football. So I will see you tomorrow morning looking after Ben's Sunday morning show, and I'll be joined by Gary Lightbody of Snow Patrol. So I'll see you bright and early tomorrow morning from 8 a.m. Join me for breakfast and stick around tonight. Sophie Kay kicks off with half an hour of indie disco anthem. See you tomorrow.
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1: Indie Disco Anthems.

What a start to the indie disco. Oasis into Arctic Monkeys with an indie disco anthem, and I don't say that lightly. I bet you look good on the dance floor. Coming up as part of the indie disco, we've got Hardfi, Green Day, Joy Division on the way. I'm Sophie Kay, I'm here with you through the night. Thank you to Claire Sturgis. Here's Bowie with Gene Genie.

Sam Fender with Will We Talk, a great tune for the indie disco on this Saturday night, but also a great tune for Mental Health Awareness Week. I'm Sophie Kay, and if you missed any of the bits going on with the Hometime team for Mental Health Awareness Week, you can catch that on Listen Again on our app Rayo. But I honestly believe, as part of Mental Health Awareness Week, some of these tunes are huge disco anthems, but they're also the reason that we're able to so freely talk about mental health in 2026. And one of those bands, in fact, the top of that list, would be Green Day. Here's Basket Case. Do you-

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It's the indie disco. Of course it is. These tunes are massive. Now, don't forget, we're always bringing you cool stuff here at Absolute Radio, including a documentary about the Stereophonics album, Everything Must Go. That's happening on Sunday night from 9 o'clock, so one not to miss. But let's continue this indie disco with Joy Division right now. And a beautiful message. Love will tear us apart.

That's it for our indie disco. And that's the Libertines with Don't Look Back Into the Sun. I'm Sophie Kay. Thank you for joining me tonight on this Saturday night. It's not it for the show, though. We do have more indie anthems on the way. We've got classic tunes. We've got new tunes. I've got an interview coming up with Manya Chihuahua. He's so funny. I'm going to be chatting to him about his new TV show, Wrestling with Trump. But right now, it's new music from the DMAs. It's Heaton Park.

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0: Guns N' Roses with Welcome to the Jungle on Absolute Radio. So looking forward to seeing them at Download Festival, which is literally a month away. And I'm trying to figure out whether to pack wellies or whether I need to pack sunscreen. At the moment, what is going on with UK weather, eh? Anyway, if you're looking forward to festival season, make sure you keep listening to 10 Weeks of Tickets, where we're giving you the opportunity to win the best tickets to festivals and also to gigs as well. I mean, this weekend you can be winning tickets to see Dermot Kennedy if you head to absoluteradio.co.uk. But next week it's all about Wet Leg on the Dave Berry Breakfast Show, Mumford & Sons on Home Time, and online it will be Kraftwerk. So keep listening, because there's a few weeks yet to go and lots more great tickets. Coming up, All American Rejects and a band who have been playing some big shows recently, no doubt, after this.
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All American Rejects, you can see them at Slam Dunk Festival. They're going to be there this coming weekend, next week, and they're going to be playing in Leeds and in Hatfield as well over the bank holiday weekend. I'm Sophie Kay, and I'm very excited to hear Ben Burrell's documentary. He's been working so hard on it. Basically, he loves the Manic Street Preachers, and so he wanted to celebrate the 30th anniversary of the album Everything Must Go. So he's chatting to

He's chatting to James, who is the lead singer, the songwriter and the guitarist, but also producer of the record, Mike Hedges, journalist and presenter Miranda Sawyer, and Chris Martin, Claire Sturgis, Andy Bush, all from Absolute Radio because of their amazing knowledge in music. So listen to Everything Must Go, celebrating the Manic Street Preachers' iconic fourth album. That's happening Sunday night from 9 o'clock right here at Absolute Radio. It's new music from Noah Kahan right now. Here's The Great Divide.

0: 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I've got Coldplay, I've got Placebo on the way, but I've also got one of the UK's most loved comics, an absolutely brilliant comedian. 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
1: It is Absolute Radio. I'm Sophie Kay. Whatever you're up to on this Saturday night, whatever you do, stay with me because I have got one of the UK's most talented comics, Manya Chihuahua. He's coming up in a matter of moments to talk about his new TV show. But first, we've got Placebo and Coldplay right now. This is Clarks.

0: It's Absolute Radio. I'm Sophie Kay. I'm not on my own in the studio because we have Manya Dwawa.
1: Yes. That is such a sensational radio voice, by the way. It was so smooth. That was the galaxy of radio voices.
0: Thank you. Can you tell my bosses?
1: Yeah, no, for sure.
0: Pay rise.
1: What's in for me? Just checking.
0: Commission.
1: Just cost of living crisis, do you know what I mean?
0: Yes, that's what it is.
1: Go on, Sophie.
0: Do you know what? I am so happy to be here with you today because I watched the documentary, Wrestling with Trump.
1: Mm.
0: I absolutely loved it because it wasn't what I was expecting.
1: Okay, good. And also, you put so many pauses in that answer. You really gave me the Simon Cowell, Britain's Got Talent final treatment there.
0: That's.
1: I didn't know if you were going to say Susan Boyle's name at any point. That's what you set me up for. But I'm glad you liked it. And I'm glad you found it unexpected because you're meant to see it, you know, on your feed in the TV guide and think, there's no way. Mm. There's no way Wrestling and Trump could be in the same sentence. But go on.
0: First of all, where did the idea come from? Because I assume it was yours because you're such a passionate wrestling fan.
1: Right. I grew up watching wrestling, as so many of us listening right now will have. And I was like, look, I've grown up now and I put my toys in the attic, play with them occasionally on the weekends. God forbid a man have hobbies.
0: Mm-hmm.
1: And then a few years ago, I turn on the news and Hulk Hogan is ripping his vest at a MAGA rally. And I'm like, wait a minute, these multiverses shouldn't be colliding. And you go a bit deeper and then you see, you know, Trump's on a podcast with The Undertaker and Kane. Triple H is in the White House. Vince McMahon's wife is the Secretary for Education. And it slapped me in the face that, hang on a minute, what if everything we know about American politics is actually currently just being modelled on old school wrestling?
0: I love that your brain went to that place. I think one of my favourite things about watching it is sometimes political things can be a little bit off-putting. But this show made me think, but more so, it made me laugh.
1: Good.
0: It was something that it felt like anyone could watch it. It doesn't matter what your political beliefs are, anyone could watch it. And it just felt like a really well-done documentary.
1: I really appreciate that. And, you know, some people have thrown around the word Louis Theroux, which is an absolute compliment.
0: I will say this.
1: Imagine if Louis Theroux was in a kid-sized singlet with the American Eagle stretched across his crotch. Just hold that image in your head.
0: Yeah.
1: That's what the documentary is.
0: Yeah.
1: First and foremost, before the politics hits.
0: Of course.
1: It's about wrestling. And, you know, the good thing about wrestling is it's so pantomime in its nature. It's good versus evil. It's so big. It's so exaggerated. And I think a lot of people will go away actually just having an appreciation for how theatrical it was, even people who aren't interested in wrestling. And we touch on politics, but through the lens of wrestling. And wrestling has always been very fun. You know, like when you're trying to give like a dog some of its medicine?
0: Yeah.
1: You've got to put it in something nice.
0: Yeah.
1: Put it in lasagna.
0: Yeah.
1: Can dogs eat lasagna?
0: Okay,
1: Don't try that at home, but you understand the metaphor.
0: Totally get
1: fine,
0: the metaphor.
1: Fine. We have put the medicine into the lasagna.
0: So many people Googling, can my dog eat lasagna? He had me proper chuckling. We're going to be hearing more from Manya in a matter of moments, but first I've got to bring you one of the greatest guitar solos of all time. If you do love your guitar, don't forget we have got Felix White from the Maccabees joining us Sunday nights from 10 o'clock here at Absolute Radio, and I'm sure he would approve of me bringing you this right now. It's Hotel California.

0: Eagles with Hotel California. Hopefully you were air guitaring with me as well. I'm Sophie Kay. And today we have got Manya Chihuahua, one of the most UK's loved comics, in with us to talk about his new TV show.
1: Were there any moments that you were scared? Because there was a moment that people figured out.
2: Right.
1: You take the mickey.
2: So there is a scene in the documentary where we go to this place in Florida, and it's called Tuesday's Trumpster's Triumph, which just makes zero sense as a name. Grammatically, it's flawed. But it's a gathering of MAGA fans every Tuesday just to drink in celebration of Donald Trump being president, right? Yeah. Which is a weird concept anyway. I cannot imagine anyone attending Starmer's Sunday Slurp Club. Terrible name, don't Google it, right? So anyway, I'm at this club, and it's, but bearing in mind, they've got T-shirts on display that say God, Guns and Trump. And I'm like, I sort of don't want any of those to be in the room. But there probably were a few firearms in the room. And a younger guy, because most of these people are sort of 60-odd, recognised me. I don't know how. This is the middle of Florida. And he started going around the room showing them a Trump sketch I'd made.
0: Right.
2: Suddenly, the organiser of the event comes over to me and she goes, just so you know who you are. And we know you hate Trump. And we know you're going to make fun of us. And in that moment, I thought, right, I better write a will on a napkin real quick because this is about to go left. Yeah. But I said to her, I said, do you believe that people in power should be held to account? And she was like, yeah, of course. And I was like, well, me too. And you see this moment in the documentary where everything diffuses because just for a moment we realise we're meant to be on the same team, the people,
0: yeah.
2: You know? There's always going to be a handful of really powerful dudes making crazy decisions. And if they get it really wrong, we've got to team up. We're the tag team. So it was a scary moment, but it ended up being quite a nice moment. Didn't add me on Facebook at the end, so it's a loss in that sense. But, you know, swings and roundabouts. Every cloud has an orange lining, doesn't it?
0: Thank you so much for coming in to chat to us on Absolute Radio.
2: It's been an absolute pleasure.
0: And I see what you did there.
2: I'm a comedian, everyone.
0: I've also got to just, you know, dab in there. Thank you so much for the work you do with Black Boys Theatre, because that is amazing, helping young kids get into theatre. But also, when I'm older, I'll probably be dead by this point, but by the time you're 100 years old,
2: yeah.
0: I can see a future in which the UK is celebrating you as a national treasure. And
2: wow.
0: I genuinely, genuinely mean that. And I think I'm very excited to see where your journey goes. But can I give you a little bit of unsolicited advice?
2: Yes, that would be great. I'll take it.
0: And I know I'm probably not the first person to say this, but when you do interviews, it's always good to wear a t-shirt because sitting there topless is not always the best.
2: This is going to be fantastic to try and explain on radio. I'm wearing a John Cena t-shirt and the joke about John Cena is he's invisible. So what she's pretending is she can see my naked body whilst interviewing me. That's breaking down the joke for anyone who didn't get it.
0: And that's a
2: great note to end on, actually. We really peaked with the emotion.
0: We really peaked.
2: And then we took it straight back down to absolute crassness, didn't we?
0: Sophie, I
2: wouldn't expect anything less.
0: Thank you so much for joining us today. Even my headphones were...
2: And sorry for everyone who can see my nipples right now.
0: Fantastic. Thank you
2: Thank you, guys.
0: Much.
2: Thank you.

0: Samba with 12 to 12 on Absolute Radio. Honestly, big love to Manya Chihuahua. That documentary that he's done is so good as well. And I'm hard to impress. And I'll be honest with you, I'm not the biggest wrestling fan and I don't really like watching political stuff. So having the two together, I wasn't sure at first. But honestly, it was a brilliant watch. Really, really good. So do check it out. It's available now on Channel 4. Coming up for you here at Absolute Radio, I have got more for you. I've got some new Radicals with one of their biggest hits. I've got Violet Grohl with new music that you don't want to miss. And then a classic from Snow Patrol up next.
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Radicals, would you get what you give on Absolute Radio? I'm Sophie Kay, and a reminder that 10 Weeks of Tickets is back, where you can win your way into the biggest gigs of 2026. And we just had, all this week, Dave Berry was giving away VIP tickets to Neighbourhood Weekender. And if you missed out on that, don't worry, there's more tickets to be winning next week. Wet Leg on the Dave Berry Breakfast Show, Mumford & Sons on Home Time with Bush and Ritchie, and Kraftwerk at absoluteradio.co.uk. Yep, you can enter online. And in fact, right now, online, we've got Dermot Kennedy tickets to give away. So just head over to our website, especially if you sat on your phone right now, and get entering. Queen are coming up in a matter of moments, but it's Violet Grohl with a new track from her album. Hope you're loving this one. It's called Buzz.

0: Queen with Don't Stop Me Now on Absolute Radio. And if you're a big fan of your classic rock, don't forget that Leona Graham recently chatted to Ian Gillan from Deep Purple. Like, huge, huge interview. They spoke about his career so far, but also the new album Splat. So you can catch that on demand in our app Rayo and watch the full interview on our YouTube page as well. It really is one not to miss. On the way, we've got Gorillaz featuring Sean Ryder and something from Nirvana, a song that doesn't get recognised enough. On the way next.
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Nirvana with In Bloom on Absolute Radio. Just before that was Gorillaz featuring Sean Ryder with Dare. Do you know, even though for some reason I'd seen that song written down, I always thought it's there. I always thought they were saying there. So like, I sang that song for years. Anytime anyone asked me where something is, it's there. It got me thinking, right, what are the most misheard lyrics? Apparently NSYNC, it's going to be my, it's going to be me. So that's a misheard one. ABBA, Dancing Queen. People thought it was Feel the Beat on the Tangerine, which is phenomenal. Starship, We Built This City. People thought We Built This City on Sausage Rolls, apparently. The Beatles, I Want to Hold Your Hand. Some people think it's I Want to Hold Your Ham. I'm not sure if I'm believing these or not. I'm calling this out. Apparently, in Bon Jovi as well. Do you ever get this one wrong? It doesn't make a difference if we make it or not. And some people thought it doesn't make a difference if we're naked or not. People make up lyrics, I swear. Honestly, not even listening. Time for Royal Blood right now. I only...

0: The soundtrack for your Saturday night into Sunday morning, Absolute Radio. I've just been reading on our website, absoluteradio.co.uk, where we keep you on top of all the latest news. I've been reading about how the Red Hot Chili Peppers have just sold their back catalogue for £220 million. Not even dollars, £220 million. My mind is blown. Can you imagine doing work, earning money for it, and then being able to sell it again down the line? Because I worked for years in a pizza restaurant. When I first started, I was getting paid £3.20 an hour, and I made some really good pizzas, and I would love to go back in time and just resell them for £220 million. But coming out for you here at Absolute Radio, we've got Kate Bush, Embrace, and a song from The Killers that has people proper divided. Is it an emo song or is it an indie song? What's up next?
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I'm Sophie Kay, bringing the soundtrack to your weekend. I've got some Kate Bush coming up for you. I've got music on the way from Keane. And I've got a song that divides people. Is this an indie song or is it an emo song? People always debate it because The Killers, Mr. Brightside, gets put on that same level with My Chemical Romance. I think it's more of an indie anthem. Either way, it's a banger. Here's Mr. Brightside.

sounds which matter. Footsteps upstairs. Arguing upstairs. Hang on. Don't you live in a bungalow? Oh, and real music. That matters too.

Kate Bush with Wuthering Heights on Absolute Radio. I'm Sophie Kate. People always ask me what the coolest event I've ever been to is. And I'll tell you now, you know the way chips taste better when you eat them off someone else's plate? Well, it's the same when you get into an event. It is better when you manage to sneak your way in. I'll never forget, the NME Awards were happening round the corner from where I worked. So my friend and I went and stood outside just to go and see who we'd see, like, going in. Anyway, some big label execs were coming out and they were like, do you just want our passes? Because we were talking to them in the kebab shop and they were like, do you just want our passes? And we're like, yeah, sure. So we went in. Anyway, I end up chatting to one of the guys from the horror for ages because he thought I was Corin Bailey Ray. So I just went with it. And then I ended up chatting to the lead singer of this next band for ages. And we had such a lovely conversation and I still think about it to this day. It was Serge from Kasabian. They've got new music out at the moment. Here's The Great Pretender.

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1: Hello, it's Felix White from the Maccabees. 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

0: Foo Fighters with Everlong. Now on Friday morning, Dave and Matt wanted to know all about your trust issues and the things that people do that make you not trust them. Here's some of the lists so far.
1: We have added things like people who wear Cuban heels, people who wear red trousers, people who close their eyes when they talk to you, especially when they raise their eyebrows so their eyelids are stretched over their eyeballs and then it makes them really protrude. And, of course, the legendary people with tiny mouths.
2: Yes.
1: So they're all locked in. And our journey continues this morning. I don't trust people who lick their lips constantly while talking to you. Louis in Manchester.
2: Small-mouthed, lip-licking people of the UK. Yeah, we see you.
0: Oh, that's so harsh. Anyone who's wearing Cuban heels just retracted a little bit. If you have some trust issues, then text them to 81215, starting with the word trust. Dave and the team are going to be back on Monday morning when you wake up, and they'll be giving away tickets to see Wet Leg. I'm trying to think, what are some of the things I don't trust? I remember I used to work with somebody, right? She earned more than all of us. That's an important fact, right? We went out for this meal, and as we were all leaving and packing up, she reached out and took the tip off the, you know, the little tray that they put on the table, took it and just pocketed the tip. And now she's a really famous sports presenter. I'm just putting that out there. Can't say who, though. Cannot say who. And you won't be able to guess it either. Red Hot Chili Peppers

0: Red Hot Chili Peppers just sitting on £220 million as they casually sold their back catalogue. Read all about that at absoluteradio.co.uk. In fact, you can stay on top of loads of stuff on there. All news, articles to make you keep on top of music, but also you can enter to win tickets on 10 weeks of tickets. If you miss the Dave Bray Breakfast Show or Home Time with Bush and Richie, we're giving away tickets to see Dermot Kennedy. Just head over to our website. On the way, it's REM and a band who have new music for us in 2026, Cortinas. Both of those are coming up next.
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Martina's reminding us that we're not 19 forever. I don't need to be reminded. My knees do a perfectly good job of that on their own. And my eyes. What is this thing that's started happening where I have to start holding things a bit further away? But I'm like a classic dad. I refuse to go to the optician and get checked out for it. No way. Anyway, we have got some Graham Coxon for you right now. And this is quite an exciting track because everyone was always curious about that shelved album that no one had heard. It was like a project called Castle Park, and now we finally get to hear it. And so the Blur guitarist brings us this track. It's called Billy Says, and it's dead good.

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0: 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It's Absolute Radio. And have you seen the news at the moment? We always keep you on top of what's going on in the latest news, right? And the Chemical Brothers, Go, has stormed into the top 10. That's thanks to the Netflix movie Apex. I love to see that film soundtracks are being celebrated again, because I don't know about you, but I grew up on soundtracks like the Matrix soundtrack. That was my life. Anyway, coming out for you here at Absolute Radio, we've got Ocean Colour Scene, we've got Train on the way with a song that gets stuck in your head, and Cast with a classic. One's not to miss, one on the way next.
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1: It's the early hours of the morning, it's Absolute Radio, and I'm Sophie Kay, here with Soundtrack. Looking ahead, very excited about some Guns N' Roses. Got the Rolling Stones, new music from them as well. 2026 is a gift. 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